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2: 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You should try tap dance therapy. You take tap classes, learn routines, practice your shuffle ball changes at home or while waiting in the checkout line. If you don't want to get in the checkout line, do it on a Zoom call. Do it on a Zoom teaching call. Because numerous studies show dance is the perfect therapy for the mind and body. So first of all, dancing reduces anxiety. Researchers at University College London assigned anxious patients to one of four regular classes: exercise, dance, music, and mathematics. That's relaxing. At the end of 3 months, the only people who were significantly less anxious were the dancers, partly because the exercise produces mood-boosting endorphins. Also, check it out. Learning new dance steps keeps the mind occupied, so you can't dwell on worries, can't think about anything else. Unlike other forms of dance, tap dancing has a changing tempo and a beat, which challenges your brain. And one more thing, and this is why it's so hard for me, the movement required to create a tapping sound involves a lot of balance. And when we feel balanced physically, we also feel more stable emotionally.
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2: 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So it involves writing down your goals like you've already achieved them. 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I'll tell you how to make it work for you next.
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1: Mostly cloudy, humid for tonight. A few passing sprinkles this evening. Watch for some patchy fog developing later on. Low temperatures down to 68. Early morning clouds and fog for Tuesday. Then skies turning partly sunny, still humid. Slight chance of an isolated shower by late afternoon or early evening, though most of the day is dry. High temperature around 82. Mostly sunny, less humid, comfortable on Wednesday. Highs in the middle 80s. I'm 12 News Chief Meteorologist Tony Petrarca for Light 105.

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0: I want to tell you about one of the latest social media trends. It's a goal-reaching technique. It's called the 369 method. You might want to try it. It involves writing down your goals as if you've already achieved them. Like, I'm proud I ran a marathon, or I got the promotion. And then in the morning, shortly after waking up, you write down that three times. In the afternoon, you write it down six more times. Finally, at night, you write it down nine times. That's the 369 method. And there's validity to this method. According to the Journal of Psychological Science, writing something down not only solidifies it in your mind, it forces you to be more mindful about your intentions. Stating your goal as something you've already achieved makes it seem more real. Dr. Daniel Oppenheimer from Carnegie Mellon co-authored the study and says to make it even more effective, put your visualization skills to work too. Picture what your life will be like once you've accomplished your goal. Visualizing a goal in detail helps you believe that the outcome is possible and keeps you going strong despite setbacks. That's it. The 369 method.
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0: All right, my intelligent friends, here's a good piece you can spread around to your friends and family members. If you're having trouble following a conversation in a noisy, crowded room, this happens to me a lot, just try leaning in with your right ear. This can make a significant difference because according to the Association of British Neurologists, the words picked up by the right ear are mostly processed in the left hemisphere of the brain. That's the side linked to deciphering language. Overall, that makes our right ear 18% better at keeping up with rapid-fire conversations. It also helps us pick out the one voice in the crowd we want to listen to compared to the left ear. So in a noisy environment, listen with your right ear.
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0: My name is John Tesh. Let's talk about something very important to me and probably you as well, resilience. Get ready now to recover from just about anything. Try these tips. Ready? If you're going through a tough breakup, scientists at the University of Kentucky found that acetaminophen, the active ingredient in Tylenol, of course, can dull emotional pain as well as physical pain. To recover from a bad day, watch a nature series. Experts at UC Berkeley found watching nature documentaries can significantly reduce anger and stress after a lousy day and replace those bad feelings with a sense of joy. And then, how do you recover from a bad night's sleep? Meditate. According to the Journal of the American Medical Association, 2 hours a week of mindfulness, like meditation or even mindful eating, will help reduce some of the symptoms of sleep deprivation.
1: Intelligence for your life.
0: And coming up, we'll talk about the connection between your sleep issues and your relationship, because there's strong data that now tells us if you're not sleeping well, you're more prone to relationship conflict. Stand by, that's next.
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2: From our dating and relationship files, experts say if you're not sleeping well, you're likely having trouble in your relationship. And if you're having trouble in your relationship, you're probably not sleeping well. The two are connected. This is according to Wendy Troxell, a clinical psychologist who specializes in sleep medicine. Her new book is called Sharing the Covers, Every Couple's Guide to Better Sleep. She says when you sleep poorly, your communication skills suffer, your problem-solving skills are compromised, your frustration tolerance is lower, and you're more prone to conflict. You're also less able to read your partner's emotions, which is called empathetic accuracy. And it works the other way, too. Having conflict in your relationship will compromise your sleep. Vicious cycle. Adding to the problem is that men and women sleep differently. So women are twice as likely as men to have insomnia. Men are three times as likely to have sleep apnea. Also, women are more likely to be morning people and men are more likely to be night owls. Is there any hope for couples with mismatched schedules or sleep problems? Dr. Troxell says yes. Research shows that sleep mismatched couples who have good problems

0: problem-solving skills don't suffer in their relationship. And when couples turn in at the same time, they feel more in tune with each other. Even if the night owl gets up and carries on with their nights after the morning person falls asleep.
1: IFYL. The intelligence for your life.
0: And coming up, I have the latest on body language from psychologist Dr. Carol Gorman, who wrote the book, The Nonverbal Advantage. I'll tell you which hand gestures can make you more likable and which ones can make you look out of control.
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0: It's Heather and Maddie, and here's info on our furry friend of the week.
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1: Mostly cloudy, humid for tonight. A few passing sprinkles this evening. Watch for some patchy fog developing later on. Low temperatures down to 68. Early morning clouds and fog for Tuesday. Then skies turning partly sunny, still humid. Slight chance of an isolated shower by late afternoon or early evening, though most of the day is dry. High temperature around 82. Mostly sunny, less humid, comfortable on Wednesday. Highs in the middle 80s. I'm 12 News Chief Meteorologist Tony Petrarca for Light 105.

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0: From our Success 101 files, this is good. Get the pencils ready to be more likable, to be considered good leadership material. Use your hand gestures wisely. Psychologist Dr. Carol Gorman checking in on this. She says hand gestures can make or break people's impression of you. Several studies found that people who gesture a lot are seen as warm, likable, energetic, and truthful, while people who keep their hands still or whose gestures seem stiff, they're seen as cold, insecure, even untruthful. So we're going to start with the gestures you should never use. First, finger pointing and wagging. It's used by scolding parents and politicians or executives to emphasize a point or to show dominance. Experts say finger pointing suggests you're losing control of a situation. Also, avoid self-pacifying gestures. People who are nervous or stressed, they tend to rub their hands, tug at their clothing, and play with their hair or jewelry. But that will make you look unprepared and insecure. So what's one of the most powerful gestures? One that shows composure. Arms held waist high help you and the people you're speaking to feel centered and composed. In fact, Dr. Gorman coaches executives to keep their arms at their waist, accompanied by a stance about shoulder width wide. It helps keep them grounded, and then they're energized and focused.
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2: Hi, we're Heather and Maddie. 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

0: Get ready for intelligence for your health here on the John Tesh Radio Program. Here we go with how to knock out stress by using real foods. Research shows we can stop stress in its tracks and boost our health by eating eggs. A Yale study found that eating just 2 eggs a day for breakfast can cut your risk of anxiety by a whopping 75%. How does that work? Eggs are loaded with choline. Choline is a nutrient that helps relax your adrenal glands, which are responsible for producing the stress hormone cortisol. And lower cortisol production means less stress. That's how that works. Also, next time you have broccoli, top it with some cheese. Not the processed stuff. We're talking about calcium-rich cheese, like Parmesan, Swiss, even cottage cheese. Research shows that the combination of calcium in cheese and vitamin K in broccoli has a huge calming effect on your brain. In fact, it's so calming, it can cut your risk of chronic stress right in half.
1: Intelligence for your life with John Tesh.
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0: Directly from our Success 101 files, in a job interview, it turns out we're being judged on our clothing more than we may realize at the time. And the more expensive, stylish, or put together somebody's outfit looks, the more likely they are to be thought of as qualified for the job. Now, this comes from a brand new study conducted by Princeton University. For the study, researchers superimposed identical faces on pictures of people wearing a variety of outfits. So all the faces were the same, only the clothing changed. Then they asked study participants to rate the people in the photos on characteristics like confidence, trustworthiness, and competence. And in some experiments, the photos were flashed on a screen for just milliseconds, which is barely enough time to recognize what you're looking at, of course. The result, even when participants were explicitly told to ignore a person's clothing, they judged people wearing suits as more confident and competent than people wearing less expensive or professional-looking outfits like T-shirts and sweats. So even though having a clothing bias is unfair and completely unfounded, it's something we need to keep in mind during job interviews. So if you're looking for a job, you should always aim to wear the most well-tailored, put-together outfit you have.
2: Intelligence for Your Life with John Tesh.
0: And up next, how better impulse control and the ability to make the right decisions makes women better leaders than men.
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3: Mostly cloudy, humid for tonight. A few passing sprinkles this evening. Watch for some patchy fog developing later on. Low temperatures down to 68. Early morning clouds and fog for Tuesday. Then skies turning partly sunny, still humid. Slight chance of an isolated shower by late afternoon or early evening, though most of the day is dry. High temperature around 82. Mostly sunny, less humid, comfortable on Wednesday. Highs in the middle 80s. I'm 12 News Chief Meteorologist Tony Petrarca for Light 105.

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0: When it comes to the human brain, women apparently have a distinct advantage when it comes to leadership. This is according to Dr. Daniel Amen, our friend, and he's from the NYU's Department of Psychiatry, which did the largest study on brain differences to date. Here are their findings. Ready? Women have more brain activity in general. The female brain also has better blood flow to the prefrontal cortex, which is linked to focus, impulse control, and decision-making. Dr. Amen believes the increased brain activity helps make women more empathetic and intuitive and better at self-control and collaboration. That makes women well-equipped to lead, manage, and help resolve major problems. But men have their own brain strengths, thank goodness. First, they showed more activity in regions associated with visual perception. That explains why men tend to have a better sense of direction than women overall. Also, men tend to be happier than women because men produce more feel-good serotonin than women. That helps explain why men are half as likely as women to be diagnosed with anxiety and depression. But if you're looking for a smarter leader, the study gives women the advantage. Because while teams of men tend to make faster decisions, teams of women tend to put more thought into making the right decisions.
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2: 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Psychologists at Northwestern University and the University of Illinois teamed up. 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And it turns out the biggest, most painful, long-lasting regrets people had were not having the courage to try for something they really wanted, whether it involved a dream job or even the perfect partner. So here's the good news. 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That's me. I used to be scared of my own shadow. Now I can't stop risking. These people didn't want to miss out the next time there was a chance for romance or career success. So yeah, take a chance, you'll get used to it, and you'll take more risks after that.
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0: It's Heather and Maddie, and here's info on our furry friend of the week.
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0: Hey, it's Amy. Women's Fund of Rhode Island is hosting the annual Women Leading Change Celebration, which celebrates leaders for outstanding work in gender equity in Rhode Island. 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

0: If it doesn't make you better, healthier, happier, or much more interesting, I won't put it on this show. It's Intelligence for Your Life. We're here to move you forward in your life. John Tesh here. And who are the most social people in your neighborhood? Well, the experts are saying it's probably the pet owners. According to Science Online, pet owners tend to be more social, and dog people are the friendliest, most social people of all. A recent study found that dog owners tend to walk and use local parks more often, of course, which means they have more opportunities to talk to people, and pet people in general are not only more likely to say hello to their neighbors, they're more likely to do favors for each other, says the study, like lending a lawnmower, taking in the mail when somebody's out of town. But if owning a dog, for example, isn't something you can do, don't worry. Studies show that even having a goldfish makes people more social. My first thought was, I'm like, seriously? Well, yeah. Turns out it may be all the practice, because when people have someone or something to talk to at home, even though the pet can't or fish can't talk back, it makes them more comfortable talking to strangers. That's how that works.
1: Now that's intelligence for your life.
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0: right, we're Heather and Maddie. We'll be back live tomorrow. It's Tuesday, so that means the Heather and Maddie Olympics, right?
1: Yes. One topic, two friends, and a war. Or at least a radio bit that one of us will win and one of us will lose.
0: Plus, Roger Williams Park Zoo tickets with the Wheel of Fun at 8:10. Another win, lose, or drive winner will be acquired in the 8 o'clock hour. And our Harry Styles flyaway continues at 9. Heather and Maddie tomorrow on Light 105.

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2: As promised, the New York Times had a recent article that went like this. Things you should never say to your partner, according to therapists. So here are a few of those things, starting with, yes, but that's a deflection. Like when your partner says you're late for dinner and you respond with, yes, but you were late last week. Psychologist Alexandra Solomon says, yes, but is a way of invalidating your partner's concerns. So instead of getting defensive, we need to own what we've done, like saying, you're right, I'm late, and I'm sorry. I'm not sure that would work with my Italian wife, but I'm going to try it. Also, never say, oh my gosh, you're overreacting. Dr. Solomon says, we don't get to determine which reactions are appropriate. So instead of judging, say, I'm listening. Tell me how you're feeling. Okay, I can use that one. One more thing you should never say to your partner. It's not that big a deal. I do that a lot. So not only is the statement belittling, says our expert, it's not accurate because we can't say what is or isn't a big deal to somebody else. Instead, we're supposed to do this. Ask your partner to help you understand why an issue is important and offer to support them. Good luck out there.
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2: 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I'm going to tell you what to look out for when you wake up so you can tell if you may have sleep apnea without visiting a sleep lab.
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5: Mostly cloudy, humid for tonight. A few passing sprinkles this evening. Watch for some patchy fog developing later on. Low temperatures down to 68. Early morning clouds and fog for Tuesday. Then skies turning partly sunny, still humid. Slight chance of an isolated shower by late afternoon or early evening, though most of the day is dry. High temperature around 82. Mostly sunny, less humid, comfortable on Wednesday. Highs in the middle 80s. I'm 12 News Chief Meteorologist Tony Petrarca for Light 105.

Hey, it's John Tesh. We know the drive home can be, well, rough. It's why Vic Edwards does the drive at 5 every weekday. It's all upbeat music, some songs you haven't heard in a while, and a lot of energy to help with the commute home. 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
0: Important piece of health intelligence to share with you, and please share this with your family members. If you're tired all the time, even if you think you're getting enough sleep, you could in fact have sleep apnea. But if you don't have a partner or a parent around to give you a heads up, is there a way to tell if you have the hallmarks of sleep apnea without visiting a sleep lab? The answer is yes. It comes down to nighttime sweat. So the main symptoms of sleep apnea are heavy snoring and repeatedly stopping breathing during sleep. But now new research from Iceland shows people with sleep apnea are 3 times more likely to perspire heavily at least 3 nights a week. That's compared to people with no nighttime breathing issues. The reason? Because when your airway collapses and becomes obstructed during sleep, your body works much harder to breathe, which can leave you a sweaty mess. If this describes you, I want you to phone your doctor right away.
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2: Let's talk about our willpower. We have a way now to boost your willpower. It comes from the journal Personality and Social Psychology. When you achieve something, next time, I want you to tell yourself, I did it, or I've got this, or wow, I am on a roll at this moment. Psychologist Dr. Krishna Savani says, it may feel forced at first, it may feel ridiculous and simple, but when we think of willpower as energizing instead of draining, we're better able to keep the momentum going. This reinforces the idea that one act of willpower is going to feed into the next one. And a study found that people who felt motivated by using their willpower had more continuous self-control. Something to try.
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3: Have you ever tried to take a screen away from your kid, only to be met with a full-blown meltdown? Well, as a father of three, believe me, I have been there. But here's the thing. It's mostly not their fault. These devices are literally designed to make us crave them. Science journalist Dr. Michaeline Dukleff wrote about this in her new book, Dopamine Kids. She argues that dopamine isn't actually the pleasure chemical we think it is, but instead the chemical of, quote, wanting and desire. So what does that mean? Taking screens away is rarely going to work. Your kid is just going to crave them more. What does work, she says, is in fact replacing the screen with something just as fun. Instead of telling your kids no more videos after dinner, teach them to ride a bike, do some baking, bust out game night, and start small, one screen-free night a week. I'm Dr. Sanjay Gupta, helping you live a better life.
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0: There's just weeks left to win a two-year lease on a brand new Lincoln from Flood Lincoln. We'll give you the cue to call in the 8 a.m., 1 p.m., and 5 p.m. hours. Be the 15th caller at 401-272-LITE. And when we answer, you must shout,
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1: Light 105 news time is 6 o'clock. Good morning. 69 degrees right now. We've got the full forecast coming up for you in a couple of minutes. Here's your 105-second update.
2: Time may be growing short for the governor. Good morning. New poll from Salve Regina shows Helena Bonanno folks maintaining a 20-point lead. Same deal on the Republican side, according to the Pell Center. Elaine Foligno over Aaron Gukian. That survey gives Kim Ahern the lead in a four-way Democratic race for attorney general. In Plymouth, Lindsay Clancy's mom tells the jury her daughter feared hurting her three small children. Defense now presenting its case as the Commonwealth rests on Monday. In sports, Red Sox are erupting for a series opening 11-1 laugher over the Diamondbacks. The Interscholastic League is going to make Rhode Island the 18th state to offer girls varsity flag football. The first season will be next spring. I'm Bill Haberman.
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6: Both sides of 95 looking pretty good, getting in and out of the Providence area. 610 inbound, a little bit heavy approaching 95. Not a major delay, though. Both sides of 195 busy but moving over the Washington Bridge. I'm Robin Murphy with your Right Now Traffic.
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7: Early morning clouds and patchy fog, then skies becoming partly sunny. High temperatures this afternoon in the lower 80s. Still humid, slight chance of an afternoon shower, but overall it's a dry day. Tonight, partly to mostly cloudy. Late night temperature down to 65. Sunshine, less humid on Wednesday, but warmer, highs mid and upper 80s. And on Thursday, partly sunny skies, a scattered shower Thursday afternoon, and highs around 82. I'm 12 News Chief Meteorologist Tony Petrarca for Light 105.
1: All right, thank you, Tony. It is now 69 degrees, 603 at Light 105.
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1: Hello. Good morning. You're listening to Heather and Maddie. I'm sorry. You're listening to Heather and Wicked Clumsy over there. How are you?
2: I am wonderful. In fact, I'm thinking of going back to school and teaching the children and the youth of this country.
1: That's fine that you want to.
2: Just because
1: you want to doesn't mean you can.
2: Who are we kidding?
1: Heather and Maddie, good morning. Happy Tuesday.

0: Thank you, Olivia Dean. That was beautiful. Man, I need Heather and Maddie on Light 105. All right, so hopefully you made it through Monday okay. It wasn't too much of a Monday. We are here today to tell you that there's a bunch of things going on, including the Wheel of Fun for Roger Williams Park Zoo tickets. That's in the 8 o'clock hour. We've also got Win, Lose, or Drive. We're going to get another qualifier as we inch closer to the end of this contest and giving away a car. We have our Harry Styles Flyaway National Keyword at 9. And don't forget the Heather and Maddie Olympics. That's next hour, starting at 7:25. We divide the show, and we get you to decide Team Heather or Team Maddie, and one of us ends up having bragging rights for the whole week.
1: I like that plan, unless I lose, then I vehemently disagree with it.
0: That's fine. Everyone understands.
1: I understand. Yes, thank you.
0: So I want to know about your day yesterday, because you had to leave right after the show to go take your lovely wife, who's very patient and kind, into Boston for a follow-up after her surgery.
1: That's right. First of her two-week follow-ups. And I think the important thing here is, well, first of all, let me say this. We have great news today. After this long journey we've been on, this morning as I sit here, we got some great news yesterday, medically speaking.
0: Okay.
1: And I'd like to announce it now.
0: Okay.
1: The most important thing we could have had happen yesterday has happened. Just a huge weight off my shoulders.
0: What are you talking about? I love, like, everything's awesome. Yeah, she looks good.
1: I was proven right.
0: What?
1: In an argument that Colleen and I've been having for the last week or so, I was proven right. So I'd like to thank the doctors, the medical staff, because the most important thing has happened.
0: Wait a second.
1: I've been proven correct.
0: You had a medical staff tell you that you were right.
1: Yeah.
0: And that's what your good news is to share with us.
1: Mm-hmm. Rejoice, Southern New England.
0: Okay, what are you right about then?
1: Because
0: I'll play along.
1: She started feeling better. Okay, yeah. There's a couple things going. Set against the backdrop of the fact that she's had a little concerning, slightly weird thing in her blood testing happening, that post-op is a danger for her. For most of us, it would be a nothing. But because of what she had, the blood work was coming back. And so she was in communication with a doctor this past week. And they were saying, that's not great. That's a cause of rehospitalization for people who have had what you've had.
0: Okay.
1: So let's keep an eye on that. So we had that going on. Meanwhile,
0: so she had surgery like almost 2 weeks ago.
1: Correct.
0: And she was told that for a month she needs to just chill and recover and make sure that she's taking care of her face.
1: It was 4 to 6 weeks, she was told.
0: Okay.
1: Yeah.
0: All right.
1: So now that's going on with the blood test thing happening last
0: week. Right.
1: As that's happening, she's feeling better and better each day. Finally.
0: Right.
1: Like the first week was up and down.
0: Yeah.
1: Second week, she's feeling better and better each day. And so she's kind of like bopping around. So that kept happening this past week. I kept going, hey, slow down.
0: You're doing too much.
1: Go lay down.
0: Right.
1: Then the other day, Sunday, she's in the pool with Max.
0: Uh-huh.
1: And she goes, I'm drinking. So I go, no, you can't. She goes, I'm sure there's not. I go, no, just stay in the water if you want, but you cannot go underwater. You just had major like brain surgery. No. She's like, I feel it. And then I look over and she's bopping the ball back and forth with Max. I go, get out. I go, like a parent.
0: Oh my God.
1: Like a parent. I go, get out of the pool.
0: Yeah.
1: Get out of the pool. Literally.
0: Yeah.
1: She's like, oh my God, you're yelling at me. I go, get out of the pool and
0: you
1: come sit here.
0: You needed a lifeguard whistle.
1: Well, guess
0: to
1: what?
0: To be more authoritative.
1: That's right. Ooh.
0: All right, so the doctors confirmed that she's doing too much.
1: Time for Farfar Nugent.
0: She's doing too much.
1: I do have the abs of a Baywatch star.
0: Can you confirm what we're saying right now? She's doing too much.
1: She goes in yesterday for this little procedure where the ENT surgeon who did her like nasal stuff by her brain, he did like a clean out. So he like numbs her nostrils and he's like,
0: oh my God, I'm nauseous.
1: Yeah, it's awful.
0: Thinking about it.
1: Like, it was like a dentist, but up in your nose.
0: Yeah.
1: And she starts asking questions like, my husband says I can't. He's like, oh, no. You're no. He goes, 1 month. I need you 1 month.
0: Stop it.
1: It's like no swimming.
0: Okay.
1: No batting the ball back and forth. No bending down still. Just chill out. And I'm like.
0: Oh, my God. Listen. That's the worst part of all this. It really is. Like, I would have left you in the lobby knowing exactly who you are.
1: Listen. I went to Salem State as a criminal justice major, but I think we could change that to a doctor, a PhD now, because once again, my medical instincts.
0: Right.
1: Could you call me House? Maybe no. You should call me a house.
0: Yeah, I'm going to call you a cab, not a house. I feel like I could either fight you on this or I could lean into it.
1: Yeah.
0: And just call you like the wonder child that knows so much.
1: Ooh, Maddie Hauser.
0: Okay, yeah, I'm not going to lean into it. I'm not going to enjoy it. All right, so I love the fact that she was told to slow down because she needs to slow down.
1: He goes, you have a lot of healing to do, were his exact words.
0: Right, and you were on the air yesterday talking about nobody get us any more food because we're fine. She can cook again.
1: Yeah.
0: She can't cook again.
1: No, exactly. And then I walk in this morning, Gary and Becky, this beautiful card and this beautiful gift basket filled with, there's coffee, chocolates, there's tomato sauce, pasta. It's like a gift basket.
0: This is the nicest thing
1: anyone here has done
0: for me.
1: By far.
0: The nicest thing. Forgetting that I made you a giant tray of baked ziti.
1: Was that you?
0: You know what? It's a good thing that you have a memory of a goldfish, so I'm actually not offended.
1: How dare you?
0: You just don't remember.
1: I'm a dog. Heather and Maddie in the
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0: Heather and Maddie on Light 105. There's Human Nature by Michael Jackson. That's featured towards the end of the Michael movie, in case you want to watch it. It's on the Stars app. I just saw it the other night. It was included in a Whatcha Watchin' for me, Maddie, in addition to also checking out Sinners the other night. I believe that you said, though, that you would like to add to our Whatcha Watchin' for this week.
1: I had one last night, in fact.
0: All right, let's go.
2: Whatcha Watchin'.
1: Now, rumor has it, there's a synchronicity, an H&M synchronicity within this What You're Watching, a segment within the segment, and I'll get to that in a second. But let me say this. I'm going to review a new show that's been around a while, but they just released some new episodes. You see, when Alan Richer? Yeah.
0: Yeah.
1: When Alan Richin isn't beating up neighbors or taking his protein shakes, he's playing Jack Reacher. I watched the first three episodes of the new season four of Reacher. This is the action series about the former military policeman Jack Reacher. He solves crimes and meters out his own brand of justice, based on the novels by Lee Child. This is typical Maddie Fair, very on brand for me. Last season, the season three was not strong. It drifted, got a little carried away with itself. I found it boring at times. So far this season, I gotta say, very well done.
0: You're enjoying the ride.
1: I am. The dialogue is pithy. Now, he can't act his way out of a paper bag, but he doesn't have to, because he's playing like a hybrid Terminator mixed with Clint Eastwood. All he has to do is look and go, "I want to get something to eat because I'm hungry." And they go, "Mr. Reacher, you're gonna..." It's a bunch of questions. It's always the same scenes where he's getting interrogated by someone that wants something out of him. And they'll be like, "So you think you're a big shot?" And he just stares at them. They go, "Are you going to answer our question?" And he'll say something like, "That wasn't a question." Like, so that's all he has to do.
0: So he's smoldering.
1: Yes.
0: With a touch of David Caruso.
1: Right. So he doesn't... His acting doesn't mean anything in the series, but the people around him are very good. Stealing the season thus far is an actor named Sydell Noel. She plays an officer, Tamara Green, a detective, and she's fantastic. She's funny, sharp, witty.
0: Good looking.
1: Sarcastic. No, well, yes, beautiful, but not, she's not... some young voluptuous thing. She's a character actor. She's very, very good.
0: Okay.
1: And the dialogue, really funny, quick, sharp, nonstop. There's all right, like, believable characters.
0: So you're into season four of Reacher.
1: Yes, and the mystery itself is really good. Now here comes the synchro.
0: Yeah.
1: I'm not giving anything away because it's in the trailer. I checked. Part of this is in the trailer. There's a subplot going on, and one of the points of the subplot involves, get this, an OnlyFans account and people who are into feet.
0: Oh.
1: Which keeps coming up on the Heather and Maddie show because didn't Blythe Danner have a...
0: Oh my God.
1: Foot.
0: No. No. You're mixing it all up.
1: No.
0: It was Donna Mills.
1: Donna Mills.
0: Has an OnlyFans account, but
1: yes.
0: she said, not about feet.
1: No, but
0: you're obsessed with feet.
1: No. No. Her quote was, Donna Mills said, "I'm surprised so far
0: how many people
1: are into feet."
0: Right.
1: And that started you and I on a whole foot thing.
0: No. It started you on a foot thing. In fact,
1: and then
0: you brought it up twice during the show. Check the tape it's International Feet Day.
1: Right.
0: Right.
1: So then I sit down and watch Reacher, episode two. He's interviewing this guy and he's like, "So what's OnlyFans?" He's like, "Oh, it's an account where you can go and get..." And he's like, "So why are you so ashamed of it?" He's like, "Well, because I see feet."
0: Right.
1: And Reacher's like, "Society's crumbling."
0: Right.
1: And I'm like, "Oh my God, this is like a Heather and Maddie episode."
0: No. It's like a Maddie episode.
1: So look, if you like action.
0: And feet.
1: And if you like people getting beat up, you know, for doing bad things.
0: Okay.
1: Yeah.
0: Right.
1: Like if you're into the Maddie camp of cheesy action done by steroided stars, then let's go.
0: All right.
1: Allegedly.
0: I watched another episode of that Lioness. The one that you had talked about?
1: Yeah, that's fun. It was fun. Well, okay, I'm glad you brought that up. Because I saw a clip of it.
0: I might be out.
1: They're fighting at the airport, like, "You ordered the..." They're all fighting.
0: Yeah.
1: And once again, actors And filmmakers are mistaking, like, rage for good acting and drama. Like, people are just screaming at each other. They're all unhinged. I'm like, military people don't act like this.
0: Yeah, I guess, I don't know. I feel like my TV watching, I have to care about characters. It's really what it's come down to.
1: I agree.
0: And I don't care about any of them.
1: You have to be invested.
0: Yeah, and I don't care about any of them.
1: Yeah, all right.
0: So,
1: yeah.
0: Now, I do care about Reacher's muscles.
1: I know you do.
0: And not his feet, though.
1: I got to put some protein in this coffee.
0: All right, well, this was fun.
1: Quote, unquote.
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1: Protein. Heather and Patty,
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8: Both sides of 95 still looking pretty good, getting busy, but no delays yet in and out of the Providence area. We're delay-free on 195 east and west over the Washington Bridge. 610 inbound, busy but moving past Dean Street. I'm Robin Murphy with your Right Now Traffic.
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9: Early morning clouds and patchy fog, then skies becoming partly sunny. High temperatures this afternoon in the lower 80s. Still humid, slight chance of an afternoon shower, but overall it's a dry day. Tonight, partly to mostly cloudy. Late night temperature down to 65. Sunshine, less humid on Wednesday, but warmer, highs mid and upper 80s. And on Thursday, partly sunny skies, a scattered shower Thursday afternoon, and highs around 82. I'm 12 News Chief Meteorologist Tony Petracca for Light 105.
0: Temperature 69 degrees right now, 631 at Light 105. Coming up next.
1: You're so polyester.
0: What does that mean?
1: I'll explain.
0: Uh-oh. Insult or compliment?

0: Maddie on Light 105. It is now 6:34. We heard from Carolyn in Dartmouth. She said that she likes Reacher's muscles as well. In fact, she quoted When Harry Met Sally. Yes, yes, yes. He's gorgeous.
1: That's not a question.
0: She also said that she wants the toes left out of the conversation.
1: You haven't seen them yet. You should see me in a pair of pumps.
0: Okay, so you just called me polyester, and I don't know if that's an insult or it's a compliment. So I have a feeling that this is a new word. Maybe it's trending. Maybe you can explain to me what's going on with this.
1: Yeah, I saw this last night.
0: Okay.
1: As I was moving around looking for show things, and I saw that it is a new insult.
0: Oh.
1: Mm-hmm.
0: A new insult to call someone polyester.
1: So which one of us, Heather or Maddie, is polyester?
0: Please explain.
1: It's an insult expanded to roast people, especially online influencers, who might brag about their version of success. And what it started out as is if you called someone polyester, or you live a polyester lifestyle, or even a polyester video, like you have a polyester edit on your video, it's a viral insult meaning cheap, fake, low quality, or trying way too hard to look cool.
0: So you're so not 100% cotton.
1: Right. Now, I have that said, as an aside, I have some awesome polyester 70s era clothing that I love.
0: Polyester can be awesome.
1: It's so cool looking.
0: And stretchable.
1: Yep. I have some polyester golf shirts with
0: right.
1: like the old 70s hard collars
0: right.
1: that I love.
0: You don't have to always go 100% cotton.
1: But they are fake. You know, it's a synthetic,
0: right? All right. So they're saying that you're like more low budget in your like edits and your use of things.
1: So you don't want to be called polyester by a Gen Z, or put it that way.
0: Mm.
1: A recent viral video showed some 18-year-old talking about his dream adult lifestyle.
0: And yes.
1: He's like, I want to wake up in my New York City penthouse, you know, blue light glasses on, music locked in, et cetera, et cetera. And someone immediately said, polyester
0: gotcha.
1: Lifestyle. And it got like 40,000 likes. And now everyone's saying polyester.
0: Right. Gotcha.
1: So don't be polyester, Heather. In what ways are you polyester? That's what I was
0: wondering. Oh, my God. My whole life is polyester.
1: How so?
0: Well, I just feel like, you know, I don't make a ton of money, and I live a very normal lifestyle, and I don't have super fancy things.
1: Okay. Okay.
0: Does that make sense?
1: Yeah, it does.
0: Because I just, for example, okay, I saw someone recently, and I stood next to them, and they come from a lot more money than I do, and I took a picture with this person. I don't think I'm at liberty to say who it is yet. And they were wearing very, very fashionable things, like really fashionable. Their makeup was amazing. The hair, the nails, the lipstick, everything was amazing.
1: Was it the broom boy?
0: No.
1: Oh.
0: Mop man you're talking
1: mop
0: about?
1: Man.
0: No,
1: mop
0: I'm
1: man?
0: Standing next to this person
1: I see.
0: In real life yesterday. Mm-hmm. And I am wearing Walmart.
1: Yeah.
0: I have press-on glue nails.
1: I see.
0: You know what I mean?
1: Like yeah, so you're polyester.
0: Yeah, so I feel very polyester next to this person. That doesn't make it a bad thing, but like when you put me next to them, someone could say I'm polyester.
1: What it's become, too, is the latter part, trying to look cool. You're trying too hard to look cool, but you're really polyester.
0: Gotcha.
1: You with me?
0: Right.
1: So you're putting, you know, a shine on a sneaker, if you will,
0: okay.
1: as my dad always says. My dad always says that when someone does something low class, you can't put a shine on a sneaker.
0: Right. I love the reference that people make all the time about, like, that's Michael, but this is Timu Michael. And it's like what you ordered, but it's not as fancy.
1: Yeah. Mm. I mean, I suppose we all try to look cool in our certain ways, right?
0: Yeah.
1: We all try to put on some sort of appearance to people. But
0: well, I mean, isn't that half of the game of being an influencer is
1: right.
0: like convincing the public that you're a lot cooler than you actually are?
1: Yeah, all of influencing is polyester in
0: but
1: that sense.
0: That's the danger that we run into in society, not to get all high and mighty here, but like you have people that are trying so hard to convince you that they're cool.
1: That's right.
0: And if they stop all of a sudden getting the likes, they actually suffer from depression.
1: Yes, that's right.
0: It's real. I mean, you hear all of these influencers dying early.
1: Yes.
0: There's a psychosis behind it that isn't good. And so imagine if someone called them polyester, like what that damage would be to
1: Absolutely
0: them.
1: True.
0: I don't know. All right. Well, this has been a very interesting and deep conversation, and I'm not offended by your polyester anymore. Feel free to call me that anytime.
1: I shall.
0: You and your fancy coffee.
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7: 95 southbound, a little more volume now past Charles Street, getting through the Burgess 146 south. No backup yet, though. Northbound busy, but moving in and out of the capital city. 610 inbound, a heavy ride past the Atwells overpass, heading towards 95. You've got moderate volume, both sides of 195 approaching and moving through the work zone at the Washington Bridge. I'm Robin Murphy with your right now traffic.
0: Hi, we're Heather and Maddie. The Jeffrey Osborne Celebrity Classic is coming up September 14th and 15th at the Quidnesic Country Club in North Kingstown.
1: Yes, I'll be playing again. 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
1: Did I not say that?
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0: Heather and Maddie on Light 105. I think that John Waite is actually working on new music. I don't know if you saw this, but I follow him on social media, and he showed them, where was he in his band? I think maybe Coney Island, and they were filming a music video. Yeah, kind of cool.
1: I love to hear that.
0: I know.
1: We love him.
0: I do love him, and I know you love him too. So
1: I do.
0: We can fight over John Waite anytime.
1: I've said it before. I'll say it again. One of my favorite moments in this show is when we talked to him, and he goes, he's like, hello? And you're like, John? John Waite? And he goes, I'm afraid so, yes.
0: I know.
1: Like, that's so British.
0: I know. He's so adorable.
1: I'm afraid so.
0: Let's play a round of something we call...
2: Thank you very much.
1: That's right. Three stories taken from this morning's headlines. I'll give you a little bit of the deets, and then we fill in the blank together.
2: Thank you very much.
1: Heather, in the news this morning, some guy, Drake, the singer dude, has this watch that's worth $1 billion. It's all over my feed this morning. It's this secret watch. And then set against another story, the Lakers coach, J.J. Riddick, I think his name is, was saying he went viral because it was a clip from an interview. He said he had to quit his watch collection because he felt it was selfish. So people were talking watches online this morning. Heather, my luxury...
3: in progress.
4: Who's recording us right now?
0: Recording in progress.
4: Uh-oh. What have we done?
1: Heather, my... Did that go out on the air?
0: Yeah.
1: All right.
0: It did.
1: Look, Heather and I, we use cameras. That's all I can say.
0: I wanted to get my answer to this question recorded for all history.
1: Understood. We have a recording device. Don't worry about it, everybody. My luxury collection is Blanc.
0: I just told you that I'm not... There's nothing about me that's luxurious.
1: Yeah, but you've got to have a luxury collection. This is one of these mind experiments we do, and Blanc, you very much. In a perfect world, you've got tons of money. What's your luxury collection?
0: I have a collection of actual props from Outlander.
1: That's great. See, that is right what I was looking for.
0: That would be great.
1: Love it.
0: I would definitely buy up everything. They just had a huge auction of items, including Jamie Fraser's kilt. I would own that like you read about.
1: Speaking of illegal recordings.
0: What do you put on your...
1: I think I would go... It's funny, when I was the golf detective on Golf Channel, this gig I had, we were doing a piece on legendary golf clubs. In other words, like the putter Jack Nicklaus used to win the Masters, Arnold Palmer's irons that he won the U.S. Open with, blah, blah, blah. So I would probably collect vintage... classic golf clubs, like really expensive, rare, awesome golf clubs. Like those are Arnold Palmer's clubs that he won the U.S. Open with. Like, I would love to have that collection.
0: Yeah.
1: Maybe a gold-plated putter.
0: Right.
1: Didn't, in one of the Bond movies, Goldfinger have, like, a golden putter? Or did I just make that up?
0: I don't remember. I might have blocked that from my brain.
1: I made that up.
0: Okay. In the meantime.
2: Thank you very much.
1: Story number two, comedian Dane Cook went a little viral. He posted an unusual little tweet or whatever it's called, not X. And he said that, I'll tell you something that never lets me down, is NESN, the New England Sports Network. So when I'm down, when I'm feeling bad, I put on NESN, and there's always some fun sports thing or some fun show. Now, I refuse to pay the $30 a month or whatever it is. Ridiculous. But it begs the question, and people are talking online, what never lets me down is blank. Now, this doesn't have to be a network. It could be anything. But something that never lets you down whenever you go to it.
0: My dog.
1: Oh, that's a great one.
0: My dog. Actually, both of them.
1: It's
0: Goose
1: a great one.
0: And Jet. They come through all the time. They love me so much no matter what I say to them, I do to them. Not that I ever would, but...
1: Fundamentally untrue with Rocky. I wish I could say Rocky. He lets me down all the time. I was so mad at him the other night on a walk.
0: Okay.
1: Because he can be so obstinate. He's like, oh, no, no, no. Like, if he wants to... He refuses a walk in the neighborhood because he thinks I should take him somewhere else. And so then he's mad at me. So then the whole walk, he just puts his haunches down. Like, we should be out and about.
0: Your dog is a snobby British person.
1: He totally is.
0: Caught in a dog outfit.
1: And I love it.
0: All right, what's your answer? What's your go-to?
1: Never lets me down. Gosh.
0: Rick Astley. He's never going to give you up.
1: He never has.
0: Never going to let you down.
1: I would say.
0: Never run around and hurt you.
1: Gosh, what never lets me down? My faith.
0: Okay.
1: My faith has never let me down.
0: All right. That's a good answer.
2: Thank you very much.
1: I bet you thought I was going to say golf, but golf lets me down all the time.
0: I actually didn't think you'd say golf. All right. Because I know.
1: Finally, we had news yesterday of the great Harrison Ford saying that he was going to be the model for a new Indiana Jones ride at Disney World. Heather, you are an Imagineer. I've given you $2 billion. It's up to you. Design the next Disney ride, the next themed Disney ride. It's all yours. Go
0: Outlander.
1: Ahead. Oh, my God.
0: What do you mean, oh, my God?
1: You're getting worse than I am.
0: No, I'm not.
1: With coffin Black
0: you
1: Rose references.
0: You tapped into something I love. If I could instantly go to Disney World and they can have something like they do at Universal with Harry Potter, but yet you're immersed in the world of everything Outlander, like you're in a battle, then you're in a love scene, then you're like, you know, they're churning butter, trying to make things happen in the 1700s back in Scotland.
1: The coaster flies up his kilt.
0: I want to sleep in a castle. You asked. It's my game to play and answer. Yeah, what about you?
1: I don't know.
0: Oh my God. Let me make fun of your answer before you even say it. Yeah, you want to pretend you're in the Masters.
1: Water? No, water. Something water. There's no water rides at Disney. I'd want to go like huge, awesome water coaster with a water slide.
0: Yeah.
1: Do you know what I always want to invent that doesn't exist yet?
0: What?
1: Okay, so you know you have water coasters, you're sitting in...
0: Like a flume ride.
1: Yeah, like you're sitting in one of those padded things, right?
0: You're in a log.
1: Right. But then I love regular water coasters, too, where water slides, where you're sliding and you're on your own.
0: Right.
1: I would love, like, a huge water coaster.
0: Right.
1: Here comes 10-year-old Maddie's imagination.
0: Oh, boy.
1: But then halfway through it, you're dumped out of the boat and it becomes like a water slide. You're just free falling down the water slide. So that's an event. Like a water thing. Why not? Kevin Costner's Water World ride.
0: Right.
1: And it would be like you're in a water world. It'd be like a water city.
0: Welcome to Disney World. Now, hop on board Matty Blake's You Almost Drowned ride.
1: Yes. They do have the water parks at Disney. I get that. But I'm saying in Disney World, in the park, it'd be nice to be like, let's go ride this water coaster. It's not 110 degrees out.
0: Okay.
1: Right?
0: Sure.
1: Yeah.
0: Look at that. You know what this is called? A co-host not making fun of the other co-hosts. Answers.
1: I didn't hear because I was thinking about Outlander.
0: At least you got the name right.
2: Thank you very much. Heather and Maddie
1: mornings. 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
13: Good Tuesday morning. It's Light 105's Amy Potts. I hope your morning is going fantastic. Well, of course it is if you're listening to Heather and Maddie. I will keep the fun going, and I'll give you a national keyword for a chance to win a trip to see Harry Styles in New York City. We're going back to the 90s at noon playing trivia. I'll ask you my one question at one. Of course, I'm going to get another qualifier in our win-loser drive contest. 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
1: 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Good morning. 69 degrees right now. Full forecast coming up in just a couple of minutes. Here's your 105 second update.
2: A lockdown scare at South County. Good morning. The all clear since been given after threats of a bomb and shooting attack at the hospital in South Kingstown. That call apparently a hoax. New poll from Salve Regina gives Helena Bonanno Folks and Elaine Foligno 20-point leads in their party races for governor. Same survey from the Pell Center. Kim Ahern leans a four-way race on the Democratic side for attorney general. Lindsay Clancy's mother tells the jury in Plymouth that her daughter feared hurting her three small children. The defense now taking its turn in the high-profile murder case. In sports, the Red Sox, a series opening 11-1 rout to the Diamondbacks in Boston. Tonight is the final Connecticut Sun game at the Garden as they take on the LA Sparks. The Sun moving to Houston for the start of next season. I'm Bill Haberman.
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6: We've got a crash on 195 eastbound in Swansea. Left lane is blocked. Traffic is jammed trying to get past that scene, so use caution if you're heading in that direction. 195 eastbound, heavy but moving between Gaino Street and the Washington Bridge. Westbound, moderate to heavy volume past Broadway. 95 southbound, right lane gets tight through the merge with 146 south. Southbound is also a little heavy approaching Route 4. 95 northbound, busy but moving in and out of Providence. I'm Robin Murphy with your Right Now Traffic.
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8: Early morning clouds and patchy fog, then skies becoming partly sunny. High temperatures this afternoon in the lower 80s. Still humid, slight chance of an afternoon shower, but overall it's a dry day. Tonight, partly to mostly cloudy. Late night temperature down to 65. Sunshine, less humid on Wednesday, but warmer, highs mid and upper 80s. And on Thursday, partly sunny skies, a scattered shower Thursday afternoon, and highs around 82. I'm 12 News Chief Meteorologist Tony Petrarca for Light 105.
1: It is 69 degrees, and we're looking at 7:04 at Light 105.
0: Live from Providence, Rhode Island, it's Heather and Maddie.
9: Good morning. 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
10: What a lovely morning.
1: This contest, I mean, tick, tick, tick, we're getting near the end of it, Maddie.
11: Yeah.
1: Okay. So let's go to Hollywood.
0: It's the start of another day with Heather and Maddie on Light 105.
1: Coming up this hour with Heather and Maddie, we have Heather's in Hollywood to get to, filling you in on some celebrity news. We also have the Heather and Maddie Olympics, meaning that we're going to divide the show, and it's going to be Team Heather against Team Maddie. We'll give you the debate, and then you choose your side and let us know about it. Heather and Maddie on Light 105. Oh, did I say it's time for a really good song?
11: I'll tell you something we can agree on. Philip Bailey and Phil Collins getting together in the 80s.
1: It's the bomb.
11: Oh, remember this video? Didn't Philip Bailey arrive in a helicopter?
1: Yes.
11: Right? Or was it Phil Collins that landed in a helicopter? Doesn't matter. One of them landed in a helicopter.
1: That's how you get to work every morning.
11: Mm.
1: From Barrington, of all places.

0: Heather and Maddie on Light 105. It is now 7:10. Easy Lover, Phil Collins, Philip Bailey. You know him from Earth, Wind, and Fire. You definitely know both of them because they were very successful back in the 80s. I bring up the 80s because tickets are selling very fast for the Wicked Awesome 80s Party, which is happening at the Event Factory in Warwick on September 12th. So get your tickets. Don't miss out. If there's a part of you that said, well, I'll just wait until Light 105 gives away those tickets, we're not doing that this year. The only way to get your tickets is to buy them. Nope. So light105.com.
1: No keywords, no riddles to solve.
0: None of it. None of it, Maddie.
1: So how do you get backstage with us in the VIP area?
0: That's already sold out, dude.
1: What?
0: It's sold out
1: Why
0: already.
1: Why do people want to be backstage with me? They should know that most times that happens, bad things happen.
0: We never advertise that you're going to be there. It's more like a sneak attack, so that's why they buy in.
1: I gotcha.
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1: I got a little Hollywood news for you.
0: Okay. Wow. You didn't even let me start with my first story. Go ahead.
1: My podcast partner and friend, Tony Arkin.
0: Yeah.
1: Has a new role in an upcoming show.
0: Okay.
3: Warning. This is another Maddie celebrity name drop.
1: With Miss Elizabeth Moss.
0: Okay. Are you allowed to even tell this?
1: I don't think so.
0: So why are you doing that?
1: Well, I didn't give any details.
0: Well, yeah, you did. You just said that Tony Arkin's doing a series with Elizabeth Moss, and you told everybody.
1: Did I?
0: Yeah.
1: That wasn't
0: She's from Mad Men, Handmaid's Tale.
1: Mm-hmm.
0: Right.
1: That's what I hear. That's the rumor on the street anyway. I heard that on an online blog.
0: Okay. I'm going to go on and move along. You make it difficult sometimes to have a flow going here, so I'm going to
1: Sorry, I have an insider Hollywood story for you.
0: Right, that you won't admit to, and then you blurt it, and then you regret it.
1: Immediately regret it?
0: Right.
1: I do that a lot.
0: Oh, my God. Paramount Plus is working to reunite the original cast of Clueless for a limited event series. Alicia Silverstone is already set to come back as Cher Horowitz. And so they've decided that they want to bring back Paul Rudd and Stacey Dash and Donald Faison and a whole bunch of others, Jeremy Sisto, Breckin Meyer. No additional cast members have signed deals yet. Some haven't even been approached, but filming will start next year in L.A. So they're thinking about some sort of event.
1: That's another Heather and Maddie synchro, because yesterday I mentioned the passing of Brittany Murphy and she was in Clueless.
0: Okay.
1: And well, today you do a story about Clueless. Very strange.
0: Right, right. Yeah. So why don't we talk about Hayden Panettiere, okay? The story that they had an autopsy done right away is puzzling to me. Only because I feel like this is what should happen. But we never hear about celebrities this fast.
1: I know.
0: Ever.
1: As a doctor, as I proved yesterday, being correct about my wife's medical diagnoses, I can tell you that it's very rare to turn around an autopsy that fast. And I was a criminal justice major, so I know how those things are done. You can call me Maddie Hauser. You could call me Quincy MD. It doesn't matter.
0: Are you trying to get your mic shut off during Heather's in Hollywood? I'm just wondering.
1: Kinda.
0: Okay. No signs of trauma discovered that would have contributed to her death. And they say that pending further investigation, but they're looking at possibly an overdose. It looks like mostly the answer is. I think we can all get on board with it, but yeah. So, but I feel like this is very fast. To not only be done, but then to reveal the info.
1: Usually it's weeks and weeks. Like, we won't know until, strange.
0: Okay. So they are thinking about making a musical version of the film from 1999 called 10 Things I Hate About You. And we'll see what happens with that. But they've turned other movies into successful shows.
1: Good news is you have a potential bet loss for me, taking me to the musical version of 10 Things I Hate About You. As if I may quote the great Jerry Seinfeld when a rapper tried to hug him. No, thanks. I'm good.
0: Right. Your opinion on most of the things within Heather's in Hollywood right now actually gets added to my 10 Things I Hate About You.
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0: Heather and Maddie on Light 105. It is now 7:23. Good morning. Welcome to our show. Next hour, we have another opportunity for you to qualify for the car that we're giving away Labor Day weekend. So be listening for your chance to call in, be caller 15, say the win, lose, or drive greeting, win Water Whiz tickets, win Block Island ferry passes, and qualify to join us for the big car giveaway over at Flood Lincoln of Narragansett.
1: The VIP area of the 80s party has sold out. So has your chance to get in the back seat of the Lincoln with me. That has been sold out.
0: Hello, we weren't selling that. Were you selling that offline? Or was that on your OnlyFans?
1: I was on the dark web.
2: It's time for the Heather and Maddie Olympics.
0: So, everyone, erase your brain. And let's start fresh. We're going to ask you today to weigh in on Facebook, Instagram, on X, not on the dark web because I not know about it. You can also text us at 401-272-5483 and tell us your team today. Now, it's tough on a day like today that seems to be a little overcast and kind of dreary. But let's remember, it's still August. It's still summertime. And there's a chance that sometime between now and the end of September, you will enjoy a nice, cool, frozen drink. Whether it's a pina colada, a margarita that's frozen with alcohol in it, or it could be a coolada or a frozen coffee. If you're enjoying a frozen drink of any kind, ice put in a blender and mixed with some sort of liquid, then you are firmly planted today on Team Heather. The no fro over there is Team Maddie.
1: A couple things I don't want to hear at a bar. Number one is, aren't you the Oak Island guy? And number two is the sound of a blender.
0: So you don't like any frozen drinks at all?
1: I mean, I like slushies from like a convenience store, but if I'm drinking a drink, an alcoholic drink, is that what you're talking about?
0: I'm talking about frozen drinks, even like a coolada. You would never get a coolada at Dunkin'?
1: So rarely that no.
0: So you're not a frozen drink guy.
1: I'm there to get coffee as God intended it.
0: Okay.
1: Not some concoction with pina colada and coconut.
0: Yeah.
1: I don't need you to be blending ice for me. And when I go to get a drink, I'm getting a drink.
0: Okay.
1: I don't want umbrellas and fruit and a crazy straw. Although I miss crazy straws. Remember crazy straws?
0: I do.
1: I'm fine. Just bring me a beer. Bring me an athletic, whatever it is.
0: Right. But you don't want to have like a drink that you got to sip through a straw where you'd risk everything because you could possibly freeze your brain.
1: That's right.
0: Okay. Well, you can let us know your thoughts on this. But for me, pina coladas. Oh my God. So good. I love it. I love the texture of it. I love how cold it is. I love if you go and order one on the beach, it lasts for a while because it's not so liquidy. It's got that, like, ice texture to it.
1: You may have noticed a trend. You don't have to worry about my beers lasting too long. That's why I stopped, remember?
0: Right. All right, so let us know your vote today. Frozen drinks of any kind, you're on Team Heather. And no fro, Team Maddie. No fro, bro.
1: Wing, wing, wing. Oh, come on, what are we doing?
0: Oh, boy.
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6: We've got a crash on 195 eastbound in Swansea. Left lane is blocked. Traffic is jammed trying to get past that scene, so use caution if you're heading in that direction. 195 eastbound, heavy but moving between Gaino Street and the Washington Bridge. Westbound, moderate to heavy volume past Broadway. 95 southbound, right lane gets tight through the merge with 146 south. Southbound is also a little heavy approaching Route 4. 95 northbound, busy but moving in and out of Providence. I'm Robin Murphy with your Right Now Traffic.
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14: Early morning clouds and patchy fog, then skies becoming partly sunny. High temperatures this afternoon in the lower 80s. Still humid, slight chance of an afternoon shower, but overall it's a dry day. Tonight, partly to mostly cloudy. Late night temperature down to 65. Sunshine, less humid on Wednesday, but warmer, highs mid and upper 80s. And on Thursday, partly sunny skies, a scattered shower Thursday afternoon, and highs around 82. I'm 12 News Chief Meteorologist Tony Petracca for Light 105.
0: It is 69 degrees right now, 729 at Light 105. We'll get to your Olympics votes next after Taylor Swift on Light 105. Heather and Maddie.

0: Heather and Maddie on Light 105. It is 7:32. If you head to our Facebook page, it gives you a chance to chime in on today's Olympics debate currently happening. Also on the text lines at 401-272-5483. And about 2 hours from now, we'll tally up everything and announce a winner at the end of the show. If you're ever interested at all in checking out how the Olympics wins have gone so far this year, you can always go to light105.com. We've got every debate we've ever had there listed, the question and the winner. And Team Maddie is gaining on Team Heather for the year.
1: Not after today.
0: Today is going to be a rough one for Team Maddie.
2: I don't think I see a Maddie vote yet.
0: There's one.
1: Oh, good.
0: There's one.
2: Now, I must say, I'm this is our fault for not sussing it up more clearly, because it has been brought to my attention that I've bragged about my daily smoothies, which are frozen drinks. I thought we were talking drinks, because I am a hypocrite if I say.
0: You want to clarify that it's only alcohol?
2: Maybe, because I've bragged on this show many times that I make a daily smoothie,
0: right?
2: Which is a frozen drink,
0: right? And you did say that you like slushies.
2: I do. Slush puppies, remember those?
0: Well, the good thing is,
2: either way, I'm going to lose.
0: A lot of the people chiming in are talking about the alcoholic ones.
2: Yes.
0: Like Debbie in Bradford, for example. Nothing like a strawberry daiquiri in a hot summer day. Mm. Michelle in North Kingstown. I've never met a pina colada I haven't liked or loved.
2: What now? Pina colada is what? Like, coconut and rum and...
0: What's
2: in a pina colada?
0: Just ask me what's in a pina colada.
2: I don't know what it's in, because I think coconut's in there, so I would never try
0: coconut.
2: One.
0: Yeah. Coconut.
2: Coconut's disgusting.
0: Oh, my God.
2: Coconut's disgusting.
0: We've had this debate for the Olympics before as well. Give me coconut. Give me life. So, yeah, Mary in Cumberland, she sent a lovely, lovely picture, Team Heather all the way, of all these beautiful frozen alcoholic drinks poolside. Jane in Pembroke, Mass. Blend zero sugar lemonade with limoncello and vodka.
2: Whoa.
0: Yum. Put a little ice in there. Make it frozen. Delicious.
2: I wonder when that started. Like, because, you know, you go to the bar, you have a beer or you have a drink. When did we start blending things?
0: I'm going to blame the tropics.
2: Yeah.
0: You know, someone out there said, life is too hot. We need to make our drinks colder. But yeah, I mean, back in caveman times, they certainly didn't have a blender.
2: No, I wouldn't think so.
0: That would be sad.
2: Unless there's time travelers.
0: Right.
2: And if you have enough blended drinks, ironically, you might think that.
0: Did they even have ice that they could make on their own? I guess so, right?
2: Heather, we started blending alcoholic drinks with ice in the 1930s through the 1950s with the invention of the electric blender. So as soon as we had a blender, we started pouring booze into it is the lesson there.
0: Yeah, exactly. Christy from Woonsocket, now Kingston, is Team Heather. Dina from Coventry, pina coladas are my favorite. Oh, Francisco here in Portsmouth said, not frozen for me.
2: All right, Francisco.
0: Yeah. I mean, is it embarrassing to you? Do you find like it's like kind of girly and foo-foo to get a frozen drink?
2: Not in that way, although there is some truth to that, that back in my drinking days, had I ordered a frozen daiquiri of some kind, I would have been beaten up by my friends.
0: Right.
2: But nowadays, it's more just, it's a whole thing. Like, I just want to have a beer. And I love beer, in case you haven't noticed.
0: I was in Newport recently, and I went over to one of the bars right outside 22 Bowens, and I said, hey, do you guys have frozen drinks? And he said, no, we don't have a blender here. And we left and went to a different bar because I was in the mood for a frozen drink.
2: So not only do you like it, you will walk out of an establishment.
0: I think when you're in the mood for a frozen drink, nothing will suffice other than a frozen drink.
2: My policy of I will leave your store, your coffee shop, whatever, which I want to talk about tomorrow, based on your parking. If you have limited parking at your restaurant, coffee shop, whatever, and I have to be stressed about parking, I'm not going to your place.
0: Okay.
2: You have that about frozen drinks.
0: Well, just specifically when I'm in the mood for it, which is kind of all the time. All right, so let us know what you think about today's frozen drink dilemma.
2: Interesting little fact here.
0: Yeah.
2: So they believe drinks like the frozen daiquiri, things like that, started in Cuba around the time of the Prohibition. And it came here because they were doing it in Cuba. So one of the, according to historians, one of the early adopters for us drinking frozen drinks here in America, ready for this?
0: Go.
2: Author Ernest Hemingway. who went to Cuba many times, of course, and loved frozen daiquiris, and they started making frozen daiquiris at his bar that he attended.
0: Okay. Are you just reading facts off the internet and pretending that they're all real?
2: Also, Ernest Hemingway had nice feet. Who knew? Yeah. Wow, look at those. Look at those tootsies.
0: That's gross.
2: Oh, wait, I'm on the wrong site.
0: In a related story, I earnestly could go for a frozen drink right now.
2: Or the right site.
0: You are like on a full tangent today. Like worse than normal.
2: Really?
0: Yeah.
2: Yesterday was pretty bad.
0: It's the Heather and Maddie Olympics on Light 105. Heather and
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4: 195 eastbound in Swansea, right near Route 6, exit 8. We've got emergency crews working to clear a crash. Traffic is backed up over a mile trying to get through there. Left lane is blocked, so move to the right to get through. 195 westbound, a little bit heavy, moderate to heavy, past Broadway, heading for the Washington Bridge. Eastbound, busy, but moving past Gano Street. Both sides of 95, not looking too bad in and out of Providence. Got some brake lights on 10 south, just after Reservoir Avenue, so use caution there. I'm Robin Murphy with your right now traffic.
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1: Heather and Maddie on Light 105. It is 7:46. There is Jon Bon Jovi. We didn't even talk about it last week, what happened with him. He got dressed up to surprise the Patriots behind the scenes. And I know I just triggered a whole thing for you, Maddie.
2: I'm so glad you brought this up. I wanted to do 20 minutes on this video.
1: Right. We don't have 20 minutes.
2: That was the most uncomfortable thing. If you haven't seen it, Jon Bon Jovi's revealed to be Pat Patriot standing there singing Mike Vrabel happy birthday.
1: This was last week before their first preseason game. As you know, Jon Bon Jovi and Robert Kraft are like besties. And so they're singing happy birthday to Mike Vrabel. Pat Patriot, the mascot, is like standing there.
2: And by the way, before you even get to that, if you want proof of my theory about like we shouldn't do birthdays after a certain age, like a bunch of grown men football player and then a Pat Patriot and a foam head going like, happy birthday. And he's just standing there uncomfortably like, oh, okay, thank you. Like, you just want the video to end before it's even revealed.
1: Well, it triggers something in you for sure because you're not into the birthday celebration for adults anyway. But, and the happy birthday song is incredibly awkward.
2: I mean, even
1: people who don't like, appreciate their birthdays, they get weirded out by
2: and
1: the
2: it's
1: birthday
2: like a
1: song.
2: Room full of 23-year-old multimillionaires with their diamond watches, like, happy birthday to this 50-year-old man. That's my boss.
1: There, you know, there's still like three more lines. Yeah. No, I mean, why didn't we come up with something that, like, we go one, two, three, happy birthday?
2: Right.
1: And then that's it.
2: So then the Pat Patriot in the foam head is revealed. He pulls off the head and it's Jon Bon Jovi in like sweaty gray hair.
1: Yeah.
2: And the reaction of the players is so underwhelming. They're like, who is that?
1: Right.
2: Oh, yes, the rocker dude. Yeah.
1: Oh, that's Kraft's friend.
2: And then
1: maybe living on a prayer, maybe? I'm not sure.
2: Robert Kraft proceeds and then give a speech like, this is a supporter of this program. And Jon Bon Jovi has to stand there
1: holding his head, his foam head in his hand.
2: Like the tight pants and the Pat Patriot outfit.
1: I think it's best part is the shoes.
2: Unintentionally humiliating. Yes.
1: They're like big slippers.
2: They're like clown shoes, in effect.
1: Yes.
2: It's one of the most uncomfortable and unintentionally hilarious videos I've ever seen. And Patriots released it like it's this awesome thing.
1: Yeah. Yeah, I agree. All right. So that happened. That's awkward.
2: Yes.
1: I wanted to share with you something that's happening in my life today. It's a big moment, actually. And I have mixed emotions right now because I'm really, really happy for Dylan. Because I love him so much. He's my baby. He just turned 21 this summer. But he's going back to school today.
2: Oh, yeah.
1: And he's starting his senior year over at St. A's up in New Hampshire.
2: Yes.
1: And I'm so proud of him. He's kicking schools, you know what.
2: Mm-hmm.
1: And he's doing so great. And I'm thrilled. He's an RA again this year. He is going back and saving himself a ton of money by doing a little extra work at school. And so he's got to go back for RA training a little bit earlier than everybody else, even though he's already done it before.
2: Right.
1: And so I'm going to miss him. I love having that kid around my house.
2: Yeah.
1: I love him.

0: I wonder what's next for him.
1: I don't know. I don't, because he could do grad school, but I think he wants to end up with some sort of job where they would pay for grad school.
0: Yeah, right.
1: He's not into having bills, not like any of us are, but he's like, I don't want to be saddled by that my whole life. I'm not sure. It's going to be interesting to find out where he lands.
0: Has his education thus far at all put him in a direction towards how he might apply it?
1: Well, he's a physics major, and he's got two minors in things that you and I probably couldn't pronounce without hurting ourselves.
0: Right.
1: But he did a paid internship over the summer for a startup that sounds pretty cool, and they've asked him to stay on for the fall semester.
0: Oh, there you go. Where is that located?
1: In Waltham.
0: Yeah, that's right.
1: Actually, okay, but he doesn't even know if he wants to do that. Mm. With a physics major and a brain like his, I feel like he could go anywhere and do anything. Yeah. Although I really want him to stay close by to mom. So like I'm happy for him today, but I'm like incredibly sad inside.
0: Yeah, right.
1: I like love having him around.
0: I feel you. I feel you, bro.
1: Yeah.
0: I do.
1: Wait. Aren't you the same guy that just told me that you're ready for your son to go back to school?
0: Oh, yeah.
1: About Farfig Nugent?
0: I desperately want him out of the house.
1: Yeah. Okay.
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15: 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A recent survey by Common Sense Media found 73% of teen boys regularly come across this kind of masculinity-focused content that sometimes paints men as victims and women as the enemy. Now here's what struck me. 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They may be searching for workout tips or skincare, and the algorithm serves up the rest. Child psychotherapist Katie Hurley spent 6 months studying these spaces for her new book called Breaking the Boy Code. What she found underneath all that bravado was insecurity. Boys searching for belonging, purpose, mattering. 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
1: 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Good morning. It is now 71 degrees. Full forecast coming up in a couple of minutes. Here's your 105 second update.
2: Time may be growing short for the governor. Good morning. New poll from Salve Regina shows Helena Bonanno folks maintaining a 20-point lead. Same deal on the Republican side, according to the Pell Center. Elaine Foligno over Aaron Gukian. That survey gives Kim Ahern the lead in a four-way Democratic race for attorney general. In Plymouth, Lindsay Clancy's mom tells the jury her daughter feared hurting her three small children. Defense now presenting its case as the Commonwealth rests on Monday. In sports, Red Sox erupting for a series opening 11-1. Laffer over the Diamondbacks. The Interscholastic League is going to make Rhode Island the 18th state to offer girls varsity flag football. The first season will be next spring. I'm Bill Haberman.
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6: 195 westbound, slow moving before the East Shore Expressway overpass, heading out towards the Washington Bridge. Eastbound, just under the speed limit over the highway and out past Gano Street. 95 southbound, heavy volume from before Smithfield Ave down through the merge with 146 south. Northbound, busy but moving in and out of the city. 10 southbound, bumper to bumper after Cranston Street, heading out past Reservoir Avenue. Looks like we've got a crash being cleared there. I'm Robin Murphy with your right now traffic.
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18: Early morning clouds and patchy fog, then skies becoming partly sunny. High temperatures this afternoon in the lower 80s. Still humid, slight chance of an afternoon shower, but overall it's a dry day. Tonight, partly to mostly cloudy, late night temperature down to 65. Sunshine, less humid on Wednesday, but warmer, highs mid and upper 80s. And on Thursday, partly sunny skies, a scattered shower Thursday afternoon, and highs around 82. I'm 12 News Chief Meteorologist Tony Petrarca for Light 105.
1: It's now 71 degrees, 8:07 at Light 105.
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1: So I'm someone who likes to make a plan. You know, that's how I kind of like live my life. Like, let's come up with a plan and let's execute it and also see what happens along the way and know that things could change. So here's the plan for this hour, okay? We are going to play a song. We're going to come back, open up the light lines, and play a game with the Wheel of Fun. If we can get a winner, that person will win tickets for the Roger Williams Park Zoo.
2: I'm going to derail everything.
1: I understand. Like, my plan didn't even finish telling you it.
2: Right.
1: Win, lose, or drive. Olympics votes. 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

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Let's go and open up the light lines. 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Done. 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

0: on Light 105. We're headed to the Light Lines right now. We've got some Roger Williams Park Zoo tickets to give away. Hi, Light 105. Who's this?
1: Hi, this is Linda.
0: Hi, Linda. How are you?
1: I'm okay. And how are you?
0: Excellent. Where are you from?
1: I'm from Lakeville, Mass.
0: Who's the dog?
1: That's one of my four. That's Ruby that's barking right now.
0: Ruby. Oh, wow. You have four dogs?
1: Oh, yeah. We got a little farm here.
0: Awesome.
1: We have some horses and ducks and chickens. And yep.
2: Fantastic.
0: It. Has it been 30 days since you won something from us?
1: I've never won anything from you.
0: All right. Well, maybe that's about to change. Let's see if we can spin the wheel of fun here and win your prize. You ready?
1: Yes, ma'am. Thank you.
2: Darn it. I wish the Dr. Doolittle game came up on the wheel today, but no. Today, you'll be playing Heather and Maddie's Lost and Found.
0: Okay.
2: That's right. A game we play from time to time. This time, it's inspired by the fact that this morning in the news was a story about there's a lost tape that was found and discovered of Boston Red Sox legend Ted Williams. Have you heard of Ted Williams?
1: I've heard of Ted Williams, yes.
2: Yeah, so there's a lost tape that somebody found of him talking about hitting for 1 hour.
0: Oh, my.
2: He was on a fishing trip, and someone was videotaping him, and they asked some hitting questions, and he went off for like an hour. So people in the baseball world are ecstatic about this tape. So it got us thinking of all times throughout history that things were lost and then found.
0: Interesting. All
2: Heather
0: right.
2: And Maddie's Lost and Found. Are you ready?
1: Yes, I am.
2: All right. Kept privately in a home drawer for nearly eight decades, a 2015 piece was found. It was a pristine 3-minute film reel of Amelia Earhart laughing, posing, and getting on her plane. The now infamous and allegedly found plane that went down, apparently. A plane that she nicknamed the blank. Is it the Flying Laboratory, the Spirit of St. Louis, or the Spruce Goose?
1: Spirit of St. Louis? I'm not familiar with that, but...
2: That's okay. No, it was the Flying Lab. The Flying Lab.
1: Oh, okay. Yeah, all right. Mm-hmm.
2: I think the Spirit of St. Louis was the Wright Brothers plane, wasn't it?
0: I don't know.
2: I just pulled it out of the back of my mind. I think that's right.
0: Okay.
2: All right. 0-1. Number two, rare footage taken in 1916 was found at a flea market held by the Smithsonian Magazine. The footage showed the downtown area, and especially Market Street, both before and after the devastation of the blank. Was it the Boston Molasses Flood, the San Francisco Earthquake, or the Great Gersten Wine Spill?
1: The Molasses Flood?
2: Oh, I'm sorry, Market Street in San Francisco, the 1916 earthquake footage.
1: Mm-hmm.
2: Heather, have you recovered from the great wine spill of 2026 yet?
0: No. In fact, I try and reenact it all the time.
2: All right. Well, today it's the frozen drink spill, apparently.
0: Right.
2: Linda,
0: that
2: listen.
0: That would be a tragedy.
2: This happens all the time, and the games are often designed as such to when this happens, when people get the first two wrong, you got to get the next three right. But I believe in
0: Linda,
2: you.
0: Linda, yeah. Linda.
2: The questions don't get harder. Let's put it that way. Just for this reason.
0: I want to make you feel at home.
1: Thank you.
2: If you're a regular listener to Heather Maddie, you might remember in February, I went and saw Epic, Baz Luhrmann's Elvis Presley concert movie, in which he used lost and found footage of great iconic moments from the King. Moments like this. Take it away, King!

0: proving he was the GOAT. This is a great, great film. But where did Baz and his team find some of this never seen before footage of Elvis Presley? Was it the basement of Graceland, a deep salt mine in Kansas, or a yard sale in Memphis?
1: Salt mine.
0: You know what? Your crazy guest is correct.
2: Oh, my.
0: So MGM kept all their vaults in a salt mine in Kansas to protect the film, and him and his team went in there and got these pieces of film. Great guess. All right, next one. A man bought a painting at a flea market for $4 because he liked the frame. When he was dismantling it at home, the painting fell apart, revealing a folded piece of paper. What was it? The Declaration of Independence, the Magna Carta, or Captain Kirk's log?
1: Declaration of Independence?
0: Yes, it turned out to be a first print copy produced on the night of July 4th, 1776, one of the all-time great lost and found moments in human history.
2: Unbelievable. All right.
0: Now, for the win, three in a row, in the summer of 1962, just weeks before her death, this famous Hollywood star bared her soul to Life magazine editor, and the photos taken that day were lost for decades until this year, as reported right here on Heather and Maddie. The pics were released of this icon in her bedroom. Who was it? Was it Liz Taylor, Audrey Hepburn, or Marilyn Monroe for the win?
1: I would say Marilyn Monroe.
0: You just won the game, Lost and Found. Way to go. Three in a row, baby.
1: Thank you.
2: You just won tickets to the Roger Williams Park Zoo. You got four of them. Enjoy.
1: Awesome. Thank you very much. Have a great day. I appreciate it. My birthday is Friday, so that was nice.
2: Awesome. Happy birthday. And by the way, Spirit of St. Louis, custom-built single-engine plane flown by Charles Lindbergh.
0: Lindbergh. Lindbergh. Okay.
2: Fun fact.
1: Mm-hmm. Wow. Heather and Maddie in the morning.
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5: 195 westbound, slow moving from just before the East Shore Expressway overpass, heading out past Broadway eastbound. Tap or two of the brakes after Gano Street, heading for the Washington Bridge. 95 southbound, under the speed limit, past Smithfield Ave towards the 610. Northbound, busy but moving in and out of the capital city. 10 southbound, bumper to bumper, heading towards Reservoir Avenue. We've got crews working to clear an incident there. I'm Robin Murphy with your Right Now Traffic.
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1: 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Who is this?
2: Hey, Light 105. I want to win a new Lincoln.
1: Whoa, look at that right out of the gate. What's your name?
2: I'm Megan. How are you?
1: We're great, Megan. Where are you from?
2: I am newly to Burrillville.
1: Did you just move to Rhode Island or Burrillville specifically new?
2: Just Burrillville, from the woods to the woods.
1: All right. Where were you before?
2: Situate.
1: Oh, boy. All right. Well, welcome. Quick question. No one in your house has qualified for this contest already, right?
2: Nope. My dog doesn't have thumb.
3: Hey. If your dog drives away with that Lincoln, that I really want to be there.
2: We'll go for a joyride.
3: Let's go.
1: Well, congratulations. You are the latest qualifier with Win, Lose, or Drive.
2: Beautiful. Thank you so very much.
1: You've got Block Island ferry passes, Water Whiz tickets, and you get to join us on September 5th when we give away that 2-year lease on a brand new Lincoln. That would be great, right?
2: Oh, that would be amazing.
1: Have you ever been in this contest with us before?
2: Yes. Thankfully, I was lucky enough to be entered last year, but I was like the first of the 10 out.
1: Oh, bummer. All right. Well, maybe more luck this time.
2: Yeah, I'm looking forward to it.
1: Win, Lose, or Drive is sponsored by Flood Lincoln of Narragansett, Southern Rhode Island's largest luxury dealer. 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And if that's the case and you enjoy that on a regular basis, then you are on Team Heather today. It's the Heather and Maddie Olympics. No fro, no bro, no fro, Team Maddie. You don't ever have the frozen drinks when you're out at a gathering or party.
3: I do not. I like a good old-fashioned. Well, old-fashioned. No, I don't drink old-fashions, but I do drink regular drinks. No frozen concoctions for me, please. Too complicated, too sticky, and usually involves some sort of coconut or something like that that I don't want in my drink.
1: A piece of fruit usually thrown on top.
3: Seems like a lot.
1: It does seem like a lot, but that's, I think, why I love it. It's so good. It's so delicious, and it feels great, and it doesn't melt a lot. My favorite is to always treat myself when I'm like in a beachy location, you know, or somewhere tropical where I'm like, yeah, you know what? I deserve this. I feel like the umbrella just is like, you know, fancy.
3: Heather, Maddie, yeah, Maddie, what's up with her drinks not melting? I guess she's sucking them down pretty fast. What are we going to do with her, Maddie?
1: It's like he's in the room.
4: Heather, Maddie, Al from Warwick.
3: Thank you.
1: So, yeah, when we first started this contest, we kind of like had included other drinks that were not necessarily alcoholic that could be frozen, like a culotta at Dunkin' or a frappuccino at Starbucks. And instead, like, Maddie, you realize that you drink those smoothies in the morning, and that could be considered a frozen drink of sorts. So
3: it definitely is. Yeah, I drink one a day pretty much.
1: So we need to distinguish between it. So we've gone alcohol, and many of you say, I'm on Team Heather still.
3: Yes.
1: Now, there are many Team Maddie votes on our Facebook page.
3: Oh.
1: So right. I don't think this is a full lost cause for you.
3: Well, I got destroyed on the text line, it appears.
1: That's true.
3: Movie reference. There's a lot of frozen drinks in movies I was thinking of. You know, one of them I was thinking about is, does this count?
1: What?
3: Didn't the dude in The Big Lebowski? Oh, no, that wasn't a frozen drink. What's the movie I'm thinking of where everyone drank frozen, like, daiquiris? Well, Cocktail.
1: Yes,
3: Tom
1: for
3: Cruise,
1: sure.
3: They're making a lot of drinks.
1: Yeah.
3: Oh, you know what I'm thinking of?
1: No.
3: And it's not a boozy drink, but the show Glee. Wasn't there something they kept dumping slushies on their heads?
1: I don't remember.
3: They did, yeah. If you know, you know. That's what I was thinking of. I knew there was some sort of slushy thing.
1: Like, was it
3: on.
1: Like the bullies throwing drinks on people?
3: I think that's
1: how
3: it
1: started. And they throw them in their face?
3: Started, and then it became a thing where they would dump a slushy on your head if you did something
1: I didn't know
3: silly.
1: If it was a shake or something.
3: Right. I think it was a frozen drink of
1: either
3: some
1: way,
3: kind.
1: That's not very nice. It ruins someone's outfit.
3: If it's a hot day.
1: Nope. I don't agree. All right, you can let us know what you think about today's Olympics, which team you're on, because in about, less than an hour from now, we're going to tally up everything and declare a winner. So if you like that frozen drink, if you will go to a bar and you see that they don't have a blender and you're immediately disappointed, then you're on Team Heather.
3: Back in her drinking days, Colleen, like, not her, well, Colleen, my wife, she was.
1: Back in her boozy era.
3: When we were young.
1: Yeah.
3: She enjoyed the frozen mudslide.
1: Delish.
3: And we went on our honeymoon, and we went to the swim-up bar.
1: Yes.
3: And we were like, two frozen mudslides. I'll join you on one. What right. the heck? And they made this drink, and we're both like, pruh, pruh. They didn't know what a frozen mudslide was.
1: So they used real mud?
3: They used, like, it was like a tropical drink of some kind.
1: Oh.
3: They didn't know what we were talking
1: how
3: about.
1: How didn't they not know?
3: Well, and then how did they not ask? Right. You know what I mean? Like, he just made up a drink.
1: Maybe, like, the actual bartender called out sick that day, and they just put Freddie from, like, you know, the utility closet.
3: They had never heard of
1: him. On the bar. All right. Well, there you go. It's the Heather and Maddie Olympics on Light 105. Heather and Maddie
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6: 195 westbound, pretty sluggish still between the East Shore Expressway overpass and the Washington Bridge work zone. Eastbound looks good. No delays from Providence out through Seekonk. 95 southbound under the speed limit from Smithfield Ave through the merge with 146 south. Northbound, a little bit heavy approaching Route 10 in Cranston. Other than that, though, it looks pretty good heading up into and through the city. 610 connector inbound, a heavy ride before the Atwells overpass heading towards 95. I'm Robin Murphy with your right now traffic.
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7: Good Tuesday morning. It's Light 105's Amy Potts. I hope your morning is going fantastic. Well, of course it is if you're listening to Heather and Maddie. I will keep the fun going, and I'll give you a national keyword for a chance to win a trip to see Harry Styles in New York City. 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
1: The national keyword that you need to text in right now to 95819 is music. M-U-S-I-C, music. Where are you sending it? 95819. That way you're in the running to win one of two trips to see Harry Styles live at Madison Square Garden in New York City. We're talking flights, hotel, tickets to the show. It's going to be fabulous. Please give us a sentence for the word music. Maddie Blake.
2: I am music, and I write the songs.
1: Wow. I've actually heard you do that before, and I erased it from my memory, and now there it is again.
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1: Yeah, we do. Music.
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0: Heather and Maddie on Light 105. It is 9:09. What do you use to remind you about something? Do you use your phone, little Google calendar? All of a sudden, something pops up, a little notification. Hey, Heather, remember to show up and give Maddie a hard time at work. You know, things like that.
1: I have a little supercomputer right here behind these baby blues.
0: Right. Weren't you just telling me what a great person you were helping out your neighbor and telling the cops exactly when you saw that Amazon truck hit his mailbox potentially?
1: The police interview done with me that day should have been put in like the Naked Gun franchise because it was almost like a shtick. He's like, do you have your video camera? Like, disabled. Is your wife home? Nope. Do you know what day it was? We're not sure.
0: Right.
1: Like everything.
0: But would you like to come in for a Miller Lite?
1: Yes.
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0: All right. Well, the sad news we told you about yesterday and the continuation of Hayden Panettiere, everyone talking about her dying at the age of 36, way too young. Interestingly enough, and I was surprised to see this, that the Greenville County Coroner's Office completed an autopsy. And not only that, did they do the autopsy right away, but they also revealed the findings to everybody. No signs of trauma discovered that would have contributed to her death. The cause of death remains pending further investigation, but they said it was overdose, cardiac arrest. I mean, I think we can all put this together, right?
1: Yeah.
0: It's just sad. And I've seen all the outpouring of people, you know, fellow actors that worked with her. One of her co-stars from Nashville did this amazing post yesterday talking about what a light she was. And it's just so tragic, you know?
1: I was wondering, like you were, how come everything was so fast. And as you know, I found that old-timey channel a couple of years ago. I talked about it here on the show. They show, I forget what the network's called, but they show Magnum episodes. They show Rockford Files episodes. And they show Quincy M.D. Now, he worked fast.
0: Okay.
1: He worked very fast. But I looked it up. And what's even more baffling, Heather?
0: What's that?
1: And I wonder if there's a Heather Maddie investigation that needs to be done. It said toxicology reports and things like that in lab work typically takes several weeks.
0: That's what I'm saying.
1: Like, why so? Why
0: I don't know.
1: 24 hours?
0: I know. It just seems ridiculous to me. Whenever my parents go in for a medical test and they said they let us know like next week, I'm like, what? Like, why are we inventing like cool things? Like, shouldn't we be focusing on like that kind of stuff? Like, that's the important stuff. Test results.
1: It's almost like somebody wants the test results out super fast.
0: Okay.
1: Like they're hiding something.
0: Okay. I'm going to move on. Disney has set a release date for Ryan Gosling's Ghost Rider, making it the third Marvel film on the 2028 calendar. That date is 7/28/28. Got it. So why don't you write that down and remind yourself?
1: I'm going to talk like this from now on about many different topics around my house to annoy my wife.
0: Okay. Now you remind me of the sloth in that movie where he's working at the DMV and they're like, are you kidding me? It's the sloth who's working at the DMV. All right. I'll move on to also talk about something awesome. How about this? Salma Hayek being a grandmother.
1: I've seen pictures of her in her bikini. She's been posting
0: them lately. She looks great. She's 59 years old, announcing the news on Instagram. Her grandson shares the name Francois, matching her husband's name.
1: I need to learn how to hide those on my browser history here at work.
0: Okay, this isn't going to get annoying. Have you heard about Welcome to Derry? By the way,
1: is that a horror thing, Stephen King?
0: It.
1: Like the precursor to It?
0: It.
1: I
0: Welcome
1: have heard
0: to
1: of
0: Derry.
1: It. Yes.
0: Well, HBO has confirmed a second season of It.
1: Gotcha.
0: The prequel to the It films.
1: Mm-hmm.
0: You haven't seen these, though?
1: I have not seen them. I'm not against them. I just haven't had time. I'm too busy watching Steroid
0: Boy. I will not be watching them.
1: No, too scary
0: for
1: you.
0: Not my thing.
1: I told a fellow who works here, Jim, really nice guy. We were chatting in the hallway, and somehow this came up, old stories about being scared. I don't know how it came up. And I said, oh, did I ever tell you what my friends did to me with the Blair Witch when my friends had left the like tied sticks because they saw me at the theater?
0: Okay.
1: And he goes, yeah, the worst part of that story, I go, what? He goes, you buried the lead. I said, what? He goes, you started off saying, I went to the Blair Witch. He's like, alone? And I go, yeah, of course. It's the best way to watch a horror movie. He's like, what is wrong with you?
0: Yeah, right?
1: My God, because it's awesome. That's the whole point of us. You know, you go to a horror movie to be scared.
0: I guess so. Unless you've got friends too, they like go out of their way to make it worse, where they're like, huh.
1: Well, or you have friends that tie sticks together and leave them on your car to freak you out.
0: Right, right. That would be it too. Listen, I also want to mention not it at all. Toy Story 5, Family Fun. You can rent or buy it starting today.
1: I wonder where I could rent a movie since there are no more Blockbusters.
0: Okay, moving along. Yep.
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18: Early morning clouds and patchy fog, then skies becoming partly sunny. High temperatures this afternoon in the lower 80s. Still humid, slight chance of an afternoon shower, but overall it's a dry day. Tonight, partly to mostly cloudy. Late night temperature down to 65. Sunshine, less humid on Wednesday, but warmer, highs mid and upper 80s. And on Thursday, partly sunny skies, a scattered shower Thursday afternoon, and highs around 82. I'm 12 News Chief Meteorologist Tony Petrarca for Light 105.
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0: Heather and Maddie on Light 105. That's going to be awesome live. They are at Sphere in Vegas, and I just saw them celebrating the Backstreet Boys 50 shows. They thought, oh, we'll see how this whole thing in Vegas goes. You know, maybe we'll do 5 shows, maybe we'll do 10. They just hit the 50 mark, and they're hoping for another 50. So if you want to go see the Backstreet Boys at Sphere, looks like they have a residency kind of like the Eagles do as well.
1: Oh, yes.
0: You know, and they can easily switch out shows there. They still have the Wizard of Oz show that goes on at Sphere in Vegas. So there you go.
1: Despite our best efforts, I never got my dad to Sphere to see the Eagles. I'm so bummed about that.
0: I feel like it needs to happen. I still feel like it needs to happen.
1: Yeah, maybe.
0: I know. I would love for that to happen for you guys. Mm-hmm. But the Eagles are still doing shows there later this year. So
1: maybe.
0: We have the Heather and Maddie Olympics still happening.
1: Yeah,
0: and
1: do.
0: You can head to our Facebook page, our Instagram, vote there. You can also let us know via text at 401-272-5483. We're ready to wrap things up. So if you want to get that last minute vote in, please do so. We're talking about frozen alcoholic drinks. When you go out to a bar, will you try and ramp up that blender and get that frozen drink going? If so, you're on Team Heather, and if not, you're on Team Maddie.
1: Yes, I just feel like it's too much. I just want a good old-fashioned drink or a beer, or the aforementioned old-fashioned, I suppose, could be one of them. But
0: Right. Yeah,
1: once you start involving blenders and fruit and different food stuffs, I'm good.
0: You're out.
1: Speaking of drinks, did you see they ranked sodas by state? Did you see that story this morning?
0: I did not.
1: Yeah.
0: And so what's Rhode Island?
1: Interesting. I looked it up. Apparently, Canada Dry Ginger Ale claims the top spot.
0: Oh, really?
1: Mm-hmm.
0: Canada Dry specifically, too.
1: Yeah.
0: Okay. How do you feel about ginger ale?
1: I love it.
0: You do?
1: I drink it a lot, actually. Probably too much, because it's still like a soda. You think it's healthy for you, but it's really not.
0: Yeah. The only time that I would ever... I associate it with being sick.
1: Yeah, true. Oh, like, here's a Maddie-vention.
0: Okay.
1: Everybody.
0: Meaning a Maddie-invention, a Maddie-vention.
1: Uh-huh.
0: Okay.
1: So if you're trying to cut down your soda intake and you love it like me, one of the things I've done is I've bought the little mini sodas, especially this works with ginger ale. Especially ginger ale. It's the best way to do it.
0: Where you just get a taste of it.
1: Yeah.
0: And then you're good.
1: Well, here's what I do. Even better than that. I buy also... You know, soda water.
0: Okay.
1: Sometimes flavored, sometimes not. Like, what is it called? Bubbly, right? You buy bubbly.
0: Oh, seltzers.
1: Seltzers. Thank you.
0: Don't have to talk to me about seltzers.
1: I know you're...
0: You know, I'm addicted.
1: You're like a Howard Hughes over there. There's empty seltzers
0: but
1: all over your house.
0: But it has to be polar seltzers. Those are my favorite.
1: That's right. So take polar seltzer, for example. And what I do is I supplement a full glass of the, say, polar seltzer with a little bit of ginger ale. And it still tastes like ginger ale pretty much. But you're drinking way less of it.
0: What do you mean you supplement?
1: So, like, let's say I take one of those little cans of ginger ale.
0: Yeah.
1: I pour about a quarter in, and the rest I do seltzer water.
0: What?
1: Yeah. And it tastes like, especially if that's...
0: Why?
1: Because I'm trying to drink less ginger ale. But it tastes like a ginger ale. It's amazing.
0: You know, they make, like, ginger ale flavored, you know, like, little polar seltzers. You could already buy it like
1: they
0: that.
1: They do?
0: Yeah.
1: Ginger ale flavored seltzer?
0: Or at least, huh. Yeah, I think so. There's like a ginger one.
1: I'm just saying that if you're trying to cut down, it's not like I love the taste of seltzer water ginger ale. It's just like I'm trying to cut down on the amount of sodas, right?
0: Right.
1: And it's a nice thing to have at dinner because it doesn't have caffeine in it. So oftentimes I'll go ginger ale.
0: Yeah.
1: But I'm like, I don't want to drink a whole can of ginger ale. So what I've been doing is just like a quarter bit of ginger ale in with a seltzer still tastes like a ginger ale. It's lovely.
0: Right.
1: And I feel like I'm drinking, I am drinking way less of it.
0: I never realized that ginger ale was bad for you, though.
1: Yeah, it's like a soda.
0: Oh.
1: It's pretty bad. It's a lot of sugar.
0: The amount of sugar.
1: Yeah, they say like you think you're being healthy drinking ginger ale. You're not. The only thing you don't have is the caffeine.
0: Oh, okay. Did you know what the Massachusetts and Connecticut drinks were?
1: Yeah, I did look that up, too. Let's see here. New York, by the way, also ginger ale.
0: Okay.
1: Thought you might want to know that, being hailing from New York as you do. Massachusetts, excuse me, Diet Coke.
0: Did you just
1: have
0: a drink? Oh, Diet Coke.
1: Diet Coke is awful. Now I'm glad I left the
0: state. Now you're judgy, too.
1: I am, yeah. Oh, hello.
0: I know. What's wrong with Diet Coke?
1: That's awful.
0: Because you like Coke.
1: Yeah. It's not good.
0: All right. I mean, I'm not a soda drinker anymore, but if I were to have one, I'd probably go with a Diet Coke or a mug root beer.
1: Classic Coke, Florida, Georgia, Louisiana. Let's go.
0: Okay.
1: Well done, people. Now they're really getting it done in Kentucky, Indiana, Ohio, South Carolina, Wisconsin. Mountain Dew.
0: There you go.
1: Well, now that's an investment.
0: Right.
1: Mountain Dew, that is a soda.
0: Right.
1: That's basically a dirty soda almost.
0: You might as well mix that with seltzer, and it's not going to do anything.
1: That's right.
0: All right. Well, I'm glad we had this conversation. Maybe someone's going to think twice about having a ginger ale today based on what you told them.
1: Yes, Maine, Jersey, Pennsylvania, Maryland, also Canada Dry ginger ale. A lot of ginger ale kind of led the charge.
0: And specifically that brand.
1: Yeah, Canada Dry. You know, that is true. Canada Dry is very good.
0: Okay.
1: The other ones seem weak. By comparison.
0: Again, I only drank it when I had a stomachache when I was a kid, so.
1: Well, maybe it's time to revisit. It's a lovely drink.
0: Thank you, Matthew.

0: Heather and Maddie on Light 105. It's time to wrap things up. Amy Ponce is back once again today. I know you guys enjoyed Amy on the air again. And of course, I saw the light lines yesterday. And wow, you guys were seriously participating in the 90s at noon trivia. So you're happy that's back as well. All right, we need to reveal the results of today's Heather and Maddie Olympics. Hopefully you got your vote in time for it to count towards today's total. We started talking about frozen drinks. If it was a nicer day right now, I would imagine that even though it was before 10 a.m., that there could be some frozen drinkage happening. But I don't know if anyone's floating in their pool with a nice little frozen buzz. So we've tallied up all the votes. Team Heather loves frozen drinks. Team Maddie, not a fan. And we needed to say that they were the ones with alcohol in them. Because Maddie has had a slushy. He's also has smoothies almost every day. And that would count in some ways as a frozen drink. So we're talking about like going to the bar and ordering a drink. Are you getting a frozen drink?
1: I say nay. I like my drinks coming out of a tap or out of a bottle. I don't need to involve a blender.
0: Okay. Well, we've tallied up all the votes. And today is not only a landslide, but it's a mudslide.
2: Team Heather!
1: I have one of those headaches you get from drinking cold things too fast.
0: Yeah. Ugh. It's all right.
1: That was a bad loss.
0: It's all right. Put your tongue on the roof of your mouth and warm it up. It'll be fine.
1: I'm like the Red Sox. I was on a roll and then the brakes have screeched. Although they won last night.
2: Team Heather!
0: So thank you for all the votes. We should celebrate together with a frozen drink somewhere. In the meantime, we have to do text of the day before we get out of here.
1: I'm excited. We have a new sponsor today.
0: We do?
1: Yeah. You know sometimes films sponsor things?
0: Yeah,
1: we have a new movie sponsor. This is exciting.
0: Oh, wow.
1: Yeah.
0: This is big time.
1: Netflix, I believe. We love everything.

0: Brought to you by the new documentary from H&M Films. This fall, from the makers of Roadhouse, that's R-H-O-D-E House.
1: We get it.
0: The Great Gersten Wine Spill of 2026. She spilled her wine. We will spill her secrets. All right, Heather, text of the day.
1: I'd watch that.
0: Comes from Chris. We were talking about this very Olympic topic, and she wrote in a doozy. Back in the 90s, we were having a picnic in the yard, and somebody picked up a half gallon of Dell's lemonade with little cups. So we poured the lemonade into the little cups. We added blackberry brandy to it. My mom, who thought drinking, in quotes, was a half glass of wine, decided, I'm going to try these little grape lemonades. By your third one, she was plowed.
1: Oh, no.
0: We still laugh about it today. God rest her soul. Oh. Love and miss you, Mom.
1: Oh,
0: well,
1: man.
0: Well done, Chris, for that. You get text of the day.
1: Wow. That's literally spiking the punch bowl.
0: Yeah.
1: Unbelievable.
0: I remember in high school, or when I was a young man.
1: Brought to you by a new Netflix documentary.
0: I was out of school, everybody. I was a young man, though. And someone had made them jello shots.
1: Jelly.
0: And I didn't realize the power of them, and let's just say it took years for me to eat jello again.
1: Right.
0: Yeah. That's a bad morning.
1: Is it?
0: Oh.
1: Okay. All right. Well, sorry about that. Was it vodka? Rum? Like, what was it?
0: I don't even remember. They were just, you know.
1: They were just good.
0: Boozy jello shots. Yeah. And I was like, oh, snacks.
1: Oh, boy. All right, well, have an excellent day, and beware of what you're taking in, whether it's shots.
0: That's right.
1: Or drinks, whatever. You never know who has spiked the bowl.
0: That's right.
1: All right.
0: It's a fun show tomorrow, Maddie Minute, right?
1: Yeah.
0: What else we got?
1: Heather Games.
0: Ooh. Oh.
1: Wheel of Fun.
0: Yeah.
1: Win, Lose, or Drive.
0: All right.
1: A whole bunch more. Harry Styles Fly Away. In fact, your next national keyword happens at 11 with Amy. Right here on Light 105.
0: Duly noted.
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0: I've got.
1: Well, good morning to you. You're the beautiful things. It's Light 105. Jamie, you ready to do this Tuesday together? All right. We will get you another national keyword for that Harry Styles trip. 90s at noon. Win, lose, or drive. A whole bunch of stuff.

0: Late 105, it's Amy. I know, right? It's like, what day is it? What time is it? Is it almost school time? Yeah, I know, right around the corner. Who wants to think about it? I know the kids definitely don't. And it creeps up every single year. I am in the phase of life as a mom where I don't really have to get like all of the school supplies, like the markers and little erasers and pencils and specific things. And I will tell you this, if you are that person, you're going like, oh my gosh, I can't stand this. I actually miss it. Yeah, I said it. I actually miss it. I don't miss, like, you know, having to go through everything and trying to figure out if I have the right binder size and all that. I don't, like, really miss the details, but I kind of miss going with my kids back to school, like, shopping for supplies. Okay, there. I said it.
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I was going to talk to you about a party that we are having in September. And when I was thinking of, you know, like, I really want you to know that this is, you don't want to miss this party. The Wicked Awesome 80s party. And in doing that, I went down the rabbit hole of Googling what the safety dance actually means. And I will tell you what I found out in two songs on Light 105.

0: 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They're gonna go. So, I mean, like, make your plans now. Like, even if you're, like, slot it into your, I don't even know if that's a word, put it into your phone, so that it gives you the reminder later on to go online and get the tickets, like if you can't do it at work. So I was saying, I was like trying to look up what safety dance was. I just never knew. I mean, I've been listening to it for 800 years. And basically it was like written by the lead singer of Men Without Hats. And it was about dancing. Like, bouncers were watching these people like do this new dance, which was just like jumping up and down. And I guess they were mistaking it for like fights starting. I don't know how, and I don't know why, but then he wrote the song about it. So there you go. We'll definitely play it that night and any other requests you have.
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10: We've talked a lot about ultra-processed foods, and here is one more reason to pay close attention to what you eat. New study out of Australia found that bumping up your ultra-processed food intake by just 10% a day, we're talking a small bag of chips, was linked to a, quote, measurable drop in attention and a higher risk of dementia. And here's the part that really surprised me. This held true even for people eating an otherwise healthy Mediterranean-style diet. In other words, you can't just cancel out the junk with a good salad. If that sounds discouraging, let me give you some good news. It's never too late to improve your diet. Researchers found that swapping ultra-processed foods for whole foods over several years lowered the risk of cognitive decline. So midlife, even, can be a great time to start. Read the labels and reach for the real stuff. I'm Dr. Sanjay Gupta, helping you live a better life.
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1: And that national keyword is coming up because somehow I just got logged out of the page of the word. Hello, this is live radio. Give it a second. It's swirling and twirling. Here we go. And you are texting in this national keyword so you can win a trip. It's a trip to New York City, of course. And it's a trip for you and a friend. Here we go. The national keyword is time. T-I-M-E. Text that word to 95819. Time to 95819. You'll be in the running to win. It's one of two trips, by the way, to see Harry Styles at Madison Square Garden in New York City. The flights, the hotel. Yes, the tickets to the show. Learn more at light105.com. Vic will have another keyword coming up at 3. But right now, text the national keyword. It's time to 95819. 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

0: 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If you love the movie Clueless, listen up. Well, Paramount Plus is working to reunite the original cast of the 1995 cult classic movie for a limited event series. Now, Alicia Silverstone was already set to bring her role back as Cher, with the streamer also hoping to bring back my love, Paul Rudd. Okay, yeah, I like him just a little bit. Stacey Dash and some more of the characters from the original. Now, no additional cast members have signed deals yet, and some haven't even been approached, but filming is slated to start in Los Angeles next year. The sequel picks up 30 years later, following Cher as a successful mom struggling with her daughter's teenage years. I love the concept. They said, "We feel like this is going to be something that people are going to come to in droves." And I know I definitely will be watching.
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0: And Channel 12's TJ Del Santo says for this afternoon, we actually have some partial sunshine on the way. The day is supposed to be dry, but a shower is possible this afternoon and evening. Humid too, mid-80s. It is 76 in Cranston.

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0: Light 105, it's Amy. Now, if you listen often during my part of the day, 10 to 3, then you know I love watching Little House on the Prairie on Sunday mornings. And then I also started watching the new Little House on the Prairie, which I have not gotten through yet, but it's only because, like, I haven't had time. I really just haven't dedicated the time at the end of the day to start watching the rest of the episode. So it's not a review at all. It's just me being lazy and just putting on the TV too late. But I did start watching the third season of Tires last night, which is a kind of a funny show. And I had been waiting for the third season to come out. So if you were watching one and two, just know that three is now out on Netflix, and it's funny. I laughed out loud. And here's the other thing about, you're probably like, well, why didn't you just wait and then finish Little House? It's because the episodes are like 25 minutes for Tires, and that's about all I had last night. So on to episode two tonight.
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1: Welcome to the Tuesday version of the 90s at noon, where thanks to Richard in Lincoln, our friend, he's like, you should do like an As Seen on TV Tuesday trivia. And I said, that would be perfect. So that's basically what we do around here on Tuesdays. That's the trivia. So before I get to your three songs in a row from the 90s, which we've got a great lineup for you, I'm going to play a clip from a 90s commercial, 1998, I believe. And then all you have to do is text me at 401-272-LITE. What you think this commercial was for. No Googling. All right. 401-272-LITE. I'm going to play you a little clip. It's a quick one from a 90s commercial. And you can guess what the product was they were trying to sell. You ready? 401-272-5483. Here's the clip.
2: There's nothing wrong with her.
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1: 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What do you think that commercial was for? Do you want it one more time? 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
4: 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Kids are turning purple.
1: All right. What do you think they were trying to sell us? 401-272-LITE. It's Nikki French's version of Total Eclipse of the Heart. The 90s at noon on Light 105.

0: Light 105, it's the 90s at noon. Of course, that was En Vogue. They're touring with TLC and Salt-N-Pepa, and they will be at the Xfinity Center August 30th. All right. It is the 90s at noon. It's As Seen on TV Tuesday Trivia. So I played you a clip from a 90s commercial around 1998. And you're guessing the product they were trying to sell. Here is the clip again.
1: There's nothing wrong with her.
2: I'm just purple.
3: It's happening on our beaches. Kids are turning purple.
0: 401-272-LITE. That's 272-5483 if you want to play along. All right, let's do this here. Anthony at the post office in Narragansett. Okay, so you were close with your second guess. The first guess, you had said Kool-Aid. So you were basically right on your second guess. I'm not going to say if you're right, or I won't say the answer if you say it. Patrick in Warwick, nice job with the help from your wife. Bob in Cumberland, nice job. Eric in Warren. I will say your answer later, because if I say it now, it's going to give it away. But you made me laugh. Nancy in Warwick, you were right too. Crystal also said Kool-Aid in West Greenwich. Greg in West Warwick. Pam at the space station in East Providence. Lizzie at XL Tire in Warwick. Jen in Norton. Erica from North Providence. Grape Ape. Oh, you said Kool-Aid first, and then you said Grape Ape. So both, well, keep going. We'll leave it at that. John from Coventry. Hello to Lee in Woonsocket. Your first guess, you said purple ketchup. And that is a brilliant thing to say because, you know, you're getting hot dogs, hamburgers at the beach and everything, right? And then your second guess was correct. And by the way, welcome to the 90s at noon. You said Trix Yogurt. What's your name? Where are you texting from? Let me know so I can say your name. Carrie in Fall River said Gushers. Paul from Wareham. Denise at Knightsville, Cairo in North Providence. And we've got Amanda checking in from Cranston. Nice job, Liz at Phoenix in Fall River. And Tori is in Lincoln. You said Chex. Like Chex Mix? If you're talking about Chex Mix, I can't be trusted around it, especially if it's homemade around the holidays. So good. All right, let me play this for you one more time, and then we'll get to our next song. Here you go.
1: There's nothing wrong with her.
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0: Listen, I've had a few sunburns that pretty much left me looking a little purple, but not anymore. Can't do that. You got to put on your protectant. All right, 401-272-LITE. It's the 90s at noon. It's better than Ezra with good.

0: The 90s at noon on Light 105. It's Amy. Did you guess what the product was that this this clip is from? Here it is one more time, just in case you're like just rolling in your Ford Taurus station wagon.
1: There's nothing wrong with her.
2: I'm just purple.
3: It's happening on our beaches. Kids are turning purple.
1: There's nothing wrong with her.
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0: All right, what do you think that clip is from? We are going to the text line here at 401-272-LIGHT. Hello, Allie from West Warwick. Christy's at the zoo. Thank you for welcoming me back. I was off last week. Brendan from Brooklyn, that Tim is right. Karen from Cranston. Joey from the Greenwood Inn. You said Sunny Delight. And Paula from Woonsocket. Let's see. We've got Crystal in West Greenwich. Julie is in Warren. All right. If you said Copper Tone Kids Color Block sunscreen, then you were correct. Yeah. Basically, you put it on, right? And you knew you weren't going to miss a spot because you were completely purple. And then it would like fill, you know, I'm sorry, not fill, it would disappear. You wouldn't be purple the whole day. You would just be purple for a little bit until it kind of, whatever the chemical it was putting on your body. So yeah, Copper Tone Kids Color Block. You put it all over. But it was, to me, you know, say what you will about like sunscreens and everything, it was a way for kids to put it on themselves, right, on their own self, and get used to it, how to put it on and all that. That's the good I see in that. Plus you had everybody running around purple. So good job, by the way, if you got it right or wrong. I just love when you text the answers in. It's so much fun. 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
3: And Channel 12's TJ Del Santo says for this afternoon, we may see some sun. I just saw it out there for a hot second here in East Providence. The day is mainly dry, but then shower is possible this afternoon or evening. Kind of humid too, mid-80s for the day. But right now it is 77 in Cranston.

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We are having a blast.

0: Light 105. It's Amy. Talk about a hot grandma. Salma Hayek is now a grandmother. She is 59. She announced the news on Instagram. She said her grandson shares the name Francois, matching her husband's name and her stepson as well. She says she'll call him Panchito, which I think is so cute. Although now I need to find out what they're calling her. I love that. I love finding out what people call their grandparents. It's adorable.
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0: 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The Jeffrey Osborne Celebrity Classic is coming up September 14th and 15th at the Quidnesic Country Club in North Kingstown.
1: Yes, I'll be playing again. 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
1: All right, it is time for my one question at one. 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But you have to tell me why. I want to know why. I'm super nosy. 401-272-LITE. That's the number. You can text me the answer. If you could go back to any decade at all, what decade would it be and why? 401-272-LITE. It's my one question at one on Light 105.

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If you missed my one question at one, it is, if you could go back to any decade, what would it be and why? 401-272-LITE, answer there. Or, of course, you can always go to our Light 105 Facebook page and answer.

0: Light 105, it's Amy. My one question at one today was, if you could go back to any decade, what would it be, but why? All right. So for me, obviously, I would love to go back to the 80s. Easy, simple, fun. No one was sitting around just staring at their phones. We were actually out there doing things, falling and flipping over our front handlebars on our bikes and knocking our teeth out. You know, fun times. So that would be my answer. So I'm going to go to our text line to see what you're saying at 401-272-LITE. So we've got Bob from Cumberland. You said the 80s. And yeah, definitely I would do that as well. You said in your 20s, you'd have worn your own shoes to the Who concert at Shea Stadium instead of your friend's work boots. That's a story I think we're all going to have to hear. Ken from Webster said the 60s because of the music or some of the music. Tim from the DOT checking in the 80s because you were younger and cooler. I love that. Laura in Taunton said you'd go back to 1985 to see your first boyfriend and tell yourself not to listen to anyone else and trust your heart and wait. Oh my goodness. All right. Romaine from New Bedford said the late 90s, great friends, classmate, and you were too young to pay bills. I love that. Christine at the Dunk on the Trail, of course, the 80s. And you're saying for so many reasons, mainly for the music and because you're a lot younger. And you would go back to the 70s so you could see your favorite band, Pink Floyd, live. Thank you, Megan, for weighing in. So please weigh in if you want at 401-272-LITE. I'll do some more shout outs within this hour because I think it's a fun topic. If you could go back to any decade, what would it be and why? And don't forget, we're going back to the 80s on September 12th. Our Wicked Awesome 80s Party, and tickets are at light105.com.
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4: And Channel 12's TJ Del Santo says for this afternoon, we've got some partial sun out there, and we could see a shower possible this afternoon or evening, a humid day with temps in the mid-80s. It is 79 in East Providence.

All right, it is time to call in. 15th caller at 401-272-LITE, 401-272-5483. 15th caller is going to have to tell me a little line. You have to recite it, all right? 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
1: And where are you from?
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1: I have great news for you. You just qualified.
2: Awesome. Thank you so much. It's so exciting.
1: Who is with you? Are you guys in the car? What are you doing?
2: Yes, that's my daughter.
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2: London.
1: Hello, London.
3: Hi.
1: Hi. 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I love it. I love the excitement. You're going to have so much fun.
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1: Oh, my goodness. Well, happy birthday. 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And when we see you at the end of the summer, make sure you're bringing London for that good luck.
2: Of course. She said we're going to win when I was calling.
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0: Hi, we're Heather and Maddie. Tomorrow's Wednesday, so let me get this straight. The Heather Games, the Maddie Minute, Wheel of Fun at 8:10, Win, Lose, or Drive in the 8 o'clock hour so someone else can qualify to win the car that we're giving away at the end of the summer, and our Harry Styles Fly Away at 9 with a national keyword. 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

Light 105, it's Amy. You know, I was thinking we've had kind of like, you know, not as hot weather lately, but it has been humid. I just hope we have some really good summer days until we actually hit fall. Can Mother Nature just pull through? She's been doing a good job. You know-

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That's double the glitter. Your chance to win a trip is coming up soon on Flight 105.

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1: All right, here we go. The national keyword for this hour is driving. All you have to do is text that word to 95819. The word is driving. 95819 is the text-in number. No other number. Just 95819. Text the word in right now, and you will be in the running to win one of two trips to see Harry Styles at Madison Square Garden in New York City. Of course, we're going to fly there. We're not going to make it drive. You get a hotel. You get tickets to the concert. What more could you ask for? And I will have the next keyword coming up at, that'll be 6 o'clock right here on Light 105.

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We are just about 7 minutes away from a clue that I hope will help you answer Vic's impossible question. 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

0: before you go, there's something I want you to have.
1: Oh, it's beautiful. 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
0: Yeah, yes it is.
1: But I thought the old lady dropped it into the ocean in the air.
0: Well, baby, I went down and got it for you.

0: 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And of course, we do the question every afternoon at 4:10, and if you answer it, you're going to win a $105 gift card that comes to us courtesy of our good buddies at Rhode Island Credit Union. 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Not much you can do to change it. That is the clue. Not much that you can do to change it. That is the clue, and I will have the question coming up at 4:10. Don't miss it.
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7: An earlier right lane crash is being dealt with in Cranston on 95 South at Route 10. 95 North is slow from the zoo to 195, then delayed off and on 95 South from the bus terminal to 195. Both sides of 195 brake lights before the Washington Bridge. 146 South is slow just before downtown, the same on the 610 inbound, and busy through East Greenwich on Route 4 North. I'm Dave Gardner with your right now traffic.
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1: 12 News Chief Meteorologist Tony Petrakis is partly cloudy and muggy tonight. Temperatures dropping through the 70s. Morning clouds tomorrow. Then mostly sunny skies. It'll be less humid, highs in the mid-80s. Right now, it's 81 in Providence.

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We had so much fun last year. If you missed it, you got to come join us this year. Tell me.

0: 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I'm reading about couples that move in with each other. You know, apparently 63% of these couples use the bathroom with the door open. I have never done this. Mrs. Edwards and I have been married for quite some time. We dated for 4 years before we got married, and then we got married, and it's been a very, very long time, and I've never done this. I will never do this. And, you know, I like my privacy. So what do you think about that?
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3: In East Greenwich, the earlier crash is being cleared on Route 403 westbound at Route 4, so still backed up. 95 North slow just after Route 4 in Warwick, and then again delayed 95 North from Route 10 in Cranston up to 195 in Providence. 95 South, it's busy, but it's moving, heading down from Pawtucket. It does get slow through downtown Providence before 195. And both sides of 195, you're on the brakes in and out of downtown. Slow on the 610 inbound before downtown outbound delayed there. I'm Dave Gardner with your right now traffic.
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We take our music seriously. Did you know that a local Rhode Islander schedules our music? 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

0: we're Heather and Maddie. Tomorrow's Wednesday, so let me get this straight. The Heather Games, the Maddie Minute, Wheel of Fun at 8:10, Win, Lose, or Drive in the 8 o'clock hour, so someone else can qualify to win the car that we're giving away at the end of the summer, and our Harry Styles Fly Away at 9 with a national keyword. Did I miss anything, Maddie?
1: No, but in an unrelated story, Heather and Maddie looking for a team of writers. 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
7: It's a crawl heading in from Seekonk on 195 West, eastbound slow before the bridge, 95 North, brake lights from the zoo to 195 delayed from the bus terminal on 95 South down to 195 off and on slowdowns there. The 610 inbound back to before Atwell's, the outbound side just slow coming off of 95. 146 South, you're on the brakes just before downtown and busy in East Greenwich on Route 4 northbound as you pass by Route 403. I'm Dave Gardner with your right now traffic.
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9: Partly cloudy and muggy tonight, according to 12 News Chief Meteorologist Tony Petracca. Temperatures dropping through the 70s. Morning clouds on Wednesday, then mostly sunny skies. It'll be less humid. Highs in the mid-80s. Right now, 77 at Narragansett Beach.

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I have a contestant standing by. Will they be able to answer Vic's impossible question? We'll find out coming up in just about 10 minutes.

0: Light 105, Vic's Impossible Question. I need an answer. Hello there. What is your name?
1: Hi, Paula Gregory.
0: Paula, you are the correct caller. Congratulations.
1: Oh, thank you.
0: You're very welcome. Listen, all you have to do now is answer Vic's Impossible Question. And if you do it, you're going to win a $105 gift card courtesy of Rhode Island Credit Union. Are you ready, Paula?
1: Yeah.
0: All right, here's the question. 27% of people say they never, ever do this. What is it?
1: Flush the toilet.
0: Flush the toilet. That is an excellent guess, but that is not the answer I'm looking for. I'm so sorry, Paula.
1: So I didn't win anything.
0: No, you didn't win anything. I apologize. But listen, try again tomorrow at 4:10. And don't forget, I will have a clue at 3:10, okay?
1: Okay, all right. Thank you. Now I know.
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8: The 610 inbound is back to before Atwell's from downtown. The outbound side slow, just leaving 95. 146 south is delayed right at 95. 95 south off and on delays from Smithfield Ave down to the 195 merge. 95 north, a tough ride from the zoo up to downtown. Also slow in and out of downtown on both sides of 195. That westbound side is back to Seekonk and slow. I'm Dave Gardner with your right now traffic.
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1: 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In the meantime, head over to the Light 105 Facebook page. 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Which way should toilet paper hang, over or under? I have to say, when I was single, it was under. But as soon as I got married, it was over.
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10: An earlier crash is being cleared up on North Attleboro on 95 South at 152. That's back to before 495 there. 95 South ahead of this, busy before 146. Then pretty packed downtown before 195. And both sides of 195 are tough before the Washington Bridge. 95 North is slow from the zoo to downtown. The 610 inbound backed up before downtown. The outbound side a bit slow leaving 95. Busy on 295 South in Johnston by Route 6. I'm Dave Gardner with your right now traffic.
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1: Well, it's going to be partly cloudy and muggy tonight, according to 12 News Chief Meteorologist Tony Petracca. Temperatures will be dropping through the 70s. Morning clouds tomorrow, then mostly sunny skies. It'll be less humid. Highs in the mid-80s. Right now it is 80 in Woonsocket.

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1: And that, of course, means it is time for you to qualify yourself to win that 2-year lease on a brand new Lincoln. And you will also win, right off the bat here, a pair of tickets to ride the Block Island Ferry and tickets to Water Whiz Cape Cod. All right. And when I pick up the phone and say, hey, give it to me, hit me with the phrase. The phrase is, hey, Light 105, I want to win a new Lincoln. All right, all you have to do is say that. Well, you have to be calling number 15, too, at 401-272-LIGHT. 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

0: Live 105, I'm Vic Edwards. Well, it's Tuesday, and Tuesday is productive day. Apparently, you can get a lot of stuff done on Tuesday. I know it's the drive at 5, and you've probably left work already. But Tuesday, for me, just like any other day, I'm not very productive in the morning because I'm home alone. Mrs. Edwards has gone to work, and I've got nothing to do but see if I can level up on Call of Duty.
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2: Brake lights on 95 South just before 146. Then the earlier right lane crash being cleared 95 South downtown by 195, so that is backed up. 95 North is slow from Thurber's to 195, and then again by Orme Street. Delayed on both sides of 195 in and out of downtown. The 610 inbound, you're on the brakes just before 95. The crash in North Attleboro has been cleared on 95 South at Route 152, so slowly getting better up there. I'm Dave Gardner with your Right Now traffic.
3: A better life with Dr. Sanjay Gupta.
4: Whenever a health fix goes viral, it is worth investigating what the science says. A recent trend making the rounds is that taking a combination of over-the-counter allergy medications along with an antacid can help with hot flashes and other symptoms associated with menopause. Does it work? Well, CNN wellness contributor Dr. Lena Wen looked into it, and the short answer is, we don't really know. There's a theory involving histamine, but menopause symptoms are mostly driven by changing estrogen levels, and there are no solid clinical trials showing these drugs actually help. The concern, Wen says, is that leaning on an unproven fix can keep women from treatments we know do work, like hormone therapy. So, if your symptoms are disrupting your life, don't settle for a social media hack. Talk to your doctor about the proven options. I'm Dr. Sanjay Gupta, helping you live a better life.
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1: All right, the keyword for this hour, I have it in my greasy little hands. The word is house. H-O-U-S-E, house. And all you have to do is text that word to this number, only this number, 95819. 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And the word again is house. And you could win a trip, well, one of two trips to see Harry Styles at Madison Square Garden in New York City. 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Again, text the word house to 95819. I will have your next keyword. No, Heather and Maddie will have your next keyword tomorrow morning. That'll be at 9 o'clock right here on Light 105.

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0: Hi, we're Heather and Maddie. Tomorrow's Wednesday, so let me get this straight. The Heather Games, the Maddie Minute, Wheel of Fun at 8:10, Win, Lose, or Drive in the 8 o'clock hour, so someone else can qualify to win the car that we're giving away at the end of the summer, and our Harry Styles Fly Away at 9 with a national keyword. Did I miss anything, Maddie?
1: No, but in an unrelated story, Heather and Maddie looking for a team of writers. We're going to have to do this all ourselves, aren't we?
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0: Live 105, I'm Vic Edwards. So if your dog is gaining weight, how is that happening? Why is your dog gaining weight? Just seemingly out of nowhere. He's not eating anymore. He's not eating any less, but he is getting bigger. Well, this could be the reason. 8% of kids feed their dinner to the dog when they don't like it. Yeah. Oh, you cleaned your plate tonight, Joey. Good job. Yeah, thanks, Mom. Of course, it was the dog that ate everything.
1: What does this sound remind you of? 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
2: On 95 southbound, slow downtown from Broad Street to the 195 merge. And the northbound side is delayed right before 195 as well. 195 East, busy before the Washington Bridge, and the westbound side is slow heading in from Seekonk. Looking pretty good, though, on 146, and no big backups for now on 295. I'm Dave Gardner with your Right Now traffic.
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1: Well, it's going to be partly cloudy and muggy tonight, according to 12 News Chief Meteorologist Tony Petracca. Temperatures dropping through the 70s. Morning clouds tomorrow, then mostly sunny skies. It'll be less humid, highs in the mid-80s. Right now we have 77.

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0: Live 105 on Vic Edwards tomorrow at 4:10. We're going to see if we can get an answer to Vic's impossible question. Yes, I will have a clue, and I will have it at 3:10, and I hope it helps. I hope it helps you answer Vic's impossible question. Also, what's happening tomorrow? Well, we have more qualifying to do in the win-loser drive contest. You could qualify yourself for a two-year lease on a brand-new Lincoln from Flood Lincoln in Narragansett during the 8 o'clock hour. The 11 o'clock hour. I'm sorry, the 8 o'clock. I get so confused. Let's start over from the top, ladies and gentlemen. The 8 o'clock hour, the 1 o'clock hour, and the 5 o'clock hour. And then, if you want to qualify yourself to win a trip to see Harry Styles in New York, you will be listening at 9, 11, 3, and 6. There we go. I got it. All right, John Tesh is coming up next. I'll see you tomorrow.
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7: It's busy but moving, heading down from Pawtucket on 95 south to 146. 95 is looking good through downtown Providence. 195 is cleared up to and from Seekonk, and no big backups on 146 or 295. 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

0: Welcome to another edition of Intelligence for Your Life. John Tesh with you. And does your morning routine typically include grabbing a cup of coffee to wake you up? Well, if you're waking up from a night of tossing and turning, think twice about having coffee until you've been up and out of bed for at least an hour. What? Yeah, this is based on research from University of Bath in the UK. Now, they found in their studies, if people drank coffee right after having a poor night's sleep, they tended to have more blood sugar spikes and crashes throughout the day, and they felt more groggy overall. Why? Because if we drink coffee while we're still fighting grogginess, also known as sleep inertia, it tricks us into feeling energized, even though some parts of our brain and body are still half asleep. So our grogginess just rebounds later. That's why experts recommend waiting at least an hour or until after you've eaten breakfast to drink coffee on mornings after a bad night's sleep. That way, your body will have more time to fully wake up and stabilize your blood sugar instead of setting you up for blood sugar crashes that'll just drain your energy again. It makes sense.
1: Intelligence for your life.
0: 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I'll tell you which facial expression can ignite feel-good hormones and give you the easiest, most efficient workout possible.
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2: All right, my intelligent exercisers, you want to run faster, jump higher, and make all physical activity feel easier? Simply do this. Smile every time you exercise. This is from a new study in the journal Psychology of Sport and Exercise. I'm just thinking about this. I'm always frowning when I'm at the gym. Irish researchers recruited 24 trained endurance runners. They asked the runners to sprint at a vigorous pace for 6 minutes while making a variety of facial expressions, including smiling and then frowning and then wearing a neutral expression. The result, those who ran while smiling improved their running economy dramatically compared to the neutral runners, meaning they ran more efficiently. They used less energy. It helped them run longer distances in less time because they were smiling. Meanwhile, those who ran while frowning were significantly less efficient and reported more aches and pains after running compared to the smilers. The researchers say it boils down to the fact that all exercise triggers the release of endorphins, those so-called happy hormones that make us feel amazing and provide that familiar runner's high. But positive emotions magnify that high by increasing the amount of endorphins released. So simply smiling, remembering something funny, or thinking positive thoughts helps flood your body with hormones that'll make exercise feel easier. Researchers say this works even if you have to force yourself to smile, because your brain can't always tell the difference between a forced or a genuine smile. So it will release endorphins just because your mouth is shaped like a smile. Researchers warn negative emotions tend to have the opposite effect, which explains why running while frowning increases tension in a way that makes exercise feel more challenging. So next time you see me at the gym with a foolish grin on my face, and I'll have one, you'll know why. I'm trying to have the easiest, most efficient workout possible.
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1: Partly cloudy for tonight. Still humid. A little patchy fog developing after midnight. Late night temperatures down to 65 to 70. Becoming mostly sunny on Wednesday. Warm and dry. Overall, a nice day. Highs around 85. Partly sunny skies for Thursday. Most of the day looks dry. The chance of a passing shower, but not until either very late day or early evening. High temperatures in the lower 80s. Dry skies for Friday with a high of 82. I'm 12 News Chief Meteorologist Tony Petrarca for Light 105.

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0: All right, ladies, lean into the radio here. I think you'll find this interesting. Pulling an all-nighter, whether it's because of school, work, or your crying baby, it is hard on the body and brain. We can all agree on that. But we do now know it has more of a negative impact on women, according to neuroscientist Dr. Frida Rangtel from Uppsala University. The reason: sleep deprivation has a negative impact on the area of the brain linked to reasoning, planning, learning, and goal-oriented behavior, as well as short-term memory. But a man's brain is less affected because of the difference in male and female hormones. During the study, Dr. Rangtel and her team asked adults to memorize a series of numbers and try to recall them correctly the next morning, either after they got a solid 8 hours of sleep or were kept awake all night. Here's the result. Sleep-deprived men were able to remember more of the number sequences and had a pretty good idea how many they had gotten wrong. But sleep-deprived women, they got fewer numbers correct, and even worse, they didn't realize they had made more mistakes. Dr. Rangtel says the fact that women aren't aware of their diminished brain power can be very dangerous and life-threatening because it raises their risk for mistakes, errors in judgment, even bad car crashes. So guys, I take that as big-time encouragement to make sure the ladies in our life get a good night's sleep.
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2: Well, it looks like Generation X is changing what it means to have a midlife crisis. The Wall Street Journal reporting that Gen Xers are having virtuous midlife crises. Gen Xers now range in age from their mid-40s to mid-50s, and instead of having a breakdown and buying sports cars or divorcing, they're reinventing themselves. The Gen X virtuous midlife crisis is more likely to involve meditation retreats and keto diets. They don't want to blow up their lives, just upgrade them. As a result, doctors, health resorts, meditation teachers, and adventure travel companies say they're seeing growing numbers of people in their 40s and 50s looking to change their lives after having a midlife epiphany.
3: Intelligence for your life.
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